Coldplay, A Sky Full of Stars on Magic Radio. Paul Hayes with you, playing the best variety from the 80s to now. 2nd of September, definitely starting to feel a bit more autumnal, isn't it? The night's drawing in. That's been quite noticeable, hasn't it? The days feel so much shorter than even a couple of weeks ago. And back to school week, of course, and the pumpkin spice lattes are back in Starbucks. I didn't have that, but I did have a craving for one the other day, and we went to a different coffee shop and I ended up having, I think it was a maple something or other, and it was still pretty good, but still craving the pumpkin spice latte. And here's Everything But The Girl and a summer anthem from Bryan Adams next. Step up.

Just 10 days to go until what is set to be the biggest concert this year. The first one is going to be amazing, isn't it? I don't know if you're lucky enough to be there or just catching up with it online the next day, but Celine with her Paris residency all get started at La Défense Arena, and it's a week on Saturday, coming around quite fast. And Bon Jovi in the UK at the moment, of course, with their Forever tour. That continues later this week. You may have already seen them in Edinburgh or Dublin, and it moves on to London at Wembley this coming Friday.

0: Bachelorette Fairground on Magic Radio. I'm Paul Hayes. It's good to be with you, playing the best variety from the 80s to now, wherever you're at in your day. If you're up late, if you're working through the night, good to be with you. 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And all this week, you'll get West End leading man David Hunter hosting the No Repeat Workday. 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

0: Through the Night on Magic Radio, always playing at the best variety from the 80s to now. Welcome along. It's Paul Hayes, late Tuesday and into the early hours of Wednesday morning, and it's back to school week on Magic Radio Breakfast this week. Harriet and Harry Judd are back with you on the show later this morning from 6. They want your school run shout out. Maybe it's the first day back at school later today, back on those routines, and they could also be sending your class to see Harry in the High School Musical in London, where he's playing Coach Bolton. Everything you need to know about that, by the way, at magicradio.co.uk, and be listening later. Harriet and Harry Judd back with you from 6, and if you can give me 20 minutes now, I've got some Tracy Chapman coming up, Ray on the way, and I think one of the best songs ever, NSYNC, Bye Bye Bye. Magic
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NSYNC, bye bye bye on Magic Radio. Welcome. It's Paul Hayes, 2nd of September. And this day in 1995, Michael Jackson, You Are Not Alone, went straight to number one in America. And it actually made it the first single in chart history to debut at number one. This day in the year 2000, Madonna Music was at number one in the UK. That was her 10th UK number one. And celebrating birthdays today, Keanu Reeves and Salma Hayek also celebrating today as well, 2nd of September, with Tony Braxton, Unbreak My Heart coming up, and something very catchy from Maroon 5. And now it's Shalamar on Magic Radio.

Stevie Wonder on Magic Radio. Welcome, is Paul Hayes, and plenty of sport today. Another round of County Championship cricket gets started, including Surrey against Yorkshire at the Oval, and a busy night of Championship and Scottish Premiership football later as well. And the 83rd Venice Film Festival gets started today, and the US Open tennis continues in New York.

0: The Lick of Love. And it's Magic Radio. Welcome. I'm Paul Hayes, playing at the best variety from the 80s to now. Back to school week across England and Wales. Loads of luck if you've been trying to get everything together. I've never seen the parents groups so busy over the last couple of weeks. There's just been message after message after message, and I just can't keep up with it. I've pretty much got everything sorted. The only thing I did completely forget was a pencil case. Managed to remember the scientific calculator and the protractor, but forgot the pencil case. But I think we've just about got it in time. I hope you're all set and ready if it's back to school this week. I've got Natalie Imbruglia coming up and some Michael Bublé in the next 10 minutes.
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0: Your school run shout outs on the Magic Radio Breakfast Show later this morning. Back to school week on Magic Radio. Harriet Scott and Harry Judd are back with you later this morning from 6 o'clock. Do stay with us, and if you can give us 20 minutes, you'll hear great songs from Shania Twain, Bob Marley and Sia on the way. We have a whole hour non-stop next of the best variety from the 80s to now. Magic
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Such a great song, this, isn't it? The Calling, Wherever You Will Go on Magic Radio. Early breakfast show. It's Wednesday morning, 2nd of September. How's it going? I'm Paul Hayes. And Celine Dion, that's the way it is. And it's only 9 days to go now until her Paris residency gets started. It all gets going on the 12th of September. Really not long to go at all. A week on Saturday. First one at La Défense Arena. And she's there, of course, 16 shows right into October. Not long to go. And, of course, Bon Jovi in the UK at the moment. You may have seen them in Edinburgh or Dublin. And their tour continues, the Forever Tour with UK dates. This coming Friday, they move on to London and playing at Wembley.

Magic Radio, 2nd of September. It's Paul Hayes, back to school week, of course, across England and Wales. Good luck if that's you for this week, maybe today. And of course, we're now right into September as well, and pumpkin spice lattes back in Starbucks. I don't know about you, I could do without the nights drawing in. I'm not a big fan of the darker evenings, but there is something quite good about autumn, isn't there? I do love the fact that, you know, you can wear a jacket, and when the hats come back out again, the woolly hats, and, you know, it's all a bit cozy and comforting, isn't it, in autumn. So that part of it and the pumpkin spice lattes I do quite like. So Alex Warren coming up, and now it's Big Mountain on Magic Radio.

0: Venus and it's Magic Radio Early Breakfast Show Wednesday morning with Paul Hayes. It's back to school week on Magic Radio, and we know the best bit of being at school is the school trips, isn't it? Getting on the bus and heading somewhere. So we want to send your kids school on a trip to see our very own Harry Judd. He's going to be starring in High School Musical in London. And if you think your kid's school deserves a day out, head to magicradio.co.uk. Tell us why, and they could be winning on The Breakfast Show this week. 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Harriet and Harry are back with you later this morning from 6. And if you give me a few minutes, I've got Goo Goo Dolls ready to go with Iris, Rihanna and Billy Ocean all next.
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0: Morning, early breakfast show on Magic Radio, wherever you're at in your day. It's good to be with you today. I'm Paul Hayes. Maybe you're coming towards the end of a night shift, hanging in there. Maybe your alarm's just gone off, or you're already up and out. Maybe you've already started work for the day. Good to be with you this morning. And if you can give me 20 minutes, I've got the group you may have seen at Rewind South just over a week ago. The brilliant Human League coming up. Some 90s Shanice and one of the best songs from Pink, all to come next. 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

Very beautiful one from Ed Sheeran, Perfect, on Magic Radio. 2nd of September with Paul Hayes, and plenty of sport today. Another round of County Championship cricket gets started, including Surrey against Yorkshire at the Oval, and a busy night of Championship and Scottish Premiership football happening later. US Open tennis continues in New York, and Tour of Britain cycling happening today as well. So it might feel like the summer's coming to an end and autumn kicking in, but still plenty going on. And I've got the Bangles and Amy Winehouse, I think my favourite ever song from her, actually, coming up the next 10 minutes. Here's MPP.

To Alanis Morissette, Ironic on Magic Radio. Morning, it's Paul Hayes. 2nd of September, this day in 1988, the Human Rights Now tour started at Wembley Stadium. I don't know if you remember that. Really good lineup with Bruce Springsteen, Sting, Peter Gabriel, Tracy Chapman, and Euston Adore. It was the Amnesty International tour that eventually went around five continents, but started this day at Wembley in the year 1988. And this day, 1995, the Rock and Roll Hall of Fame, a museum, officially opened in Cleveland. And this day, the year 2000, Madonna was number one with Music. It was her 10th UK number one.

0: Kravitz. It ain't over till it's over on Magic Radio. I'm Paul Hayes. How are you today? It's Wednesday morning, 2nd of September. If you're back to work this week, by the way, after the bank holiday and the summer holidays, then make sure you've got Magic Radio on all day. We do the no repeat work day, and that means you won't hear the same song twice right through the day from 9 to 5. Harriet and Harry are going to be kicking it off every morning with an hour of non-stop music, and then it runs all the way until you clock off later at 5. So more music and no repeats every day on Magic Radio. And if you can give me 20 minutes, I've got some Lady A coming up soon. Gorgeous Whitney Houston song. And as the tributes continue to pour in, it's just amazing how many lives Dolly Parton touched. One of her best songs that's going to sound so good. 9 to 5 on the way.
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0: Morning, it's Wednesday. Thank you for choosing Magic Radio. I'm Paul Hayes. 2nd of September today. I still can't quite get my head around the fact that we're into September. It's mad, isn't it? And the US Open continues in New York today with the tennis. And the 83rd Venice Film Festival gets started today as well. And plenty of sport around with another round of county championship cricket and a busy night of championship and Scottish Premiership football later as well. Have a really good day, whatever you're doing. And do stay with us, Harriet Scott and Harry Judd. On the way on your Magic Radio Breakfast Show. It's back to school week this week. They're looking for your school run shout out. They're on the way. Have a really good day.
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13: Top stories this hour. Andy Burnham faces his first Prime Minister's questions this lunchtime in another parliamentary test for the Labour leader. In his first Commons speech in the job yesterday, he attacked the record of Margaret Thatcher and the consequences of austerity and Brexit. Conservative leader Kemi Badenoch called his diagnosis completely wrong.
14: He thinks that if government spends more money, we will all get richer. That is not how this works. The Prime Minister said in his statement that everything has gone wrong since the 1980s. Still complaining about Margaret Thatcher.
13: Long-term government borrowing costs hitting a 28-year high could impact spending plans in next month's budget. The man accused of killing Charlie Kirk has entered a not guilty plea on all 7 charges for alleged murder. The US political commentator was shot dead at Utah Valley University in front of thousands of people last September. A judge in the state earlier ruled that the case against 23-year-old Tyler Robinson should proceed to trial. He's also said prosecutors could seek the death penalty. Back here, analysis of NHS data in England suggests more children, some as young as six, are going to A&E in a mental health crisis. The number's gone up by 36% since 2019. Therapeutic counsellor Caroline Wright tells us there are several reasons why that could be.
15: A lack of having somebody to talk to. I think school pressures have really increased with young people as well, especially after COVID.
13: The Department of Health and Social Care says more support will be available in schools and colleges, while more than 150 new mental health facilities are being opened across the country. Sports: Manchester City have equaled the British transfer record. Enzo Fernandez has joined from Chelsea for £125 million. And £3 million worth of memorabilia from the likes of Michael Jackson, the Beatles and Queen is being auctioned off next month. 800 items are going under the hammer, including a gold military jacket worn by Jackson. That is expected to fetch up to £360,000.
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13: Quite a bit of rain across the UK today, highs at around 23 Celsius. That's the latest. I'm Becky Cahill.
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0: 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It's Magic Radio Breakfast with Harry Judd and me, Harriet Scott.
1: It's only two more alarms left. It's a short week.
0: Oh, you're not wrong.
1: We're at hump day already, Harriet.
0: Oh, yeah. Are you feeling humpy?
1: I don't know. What does one feel like when they're feeling humpy?

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0: It's Alana Miles and Black Velvet, and this is Magic Radio Breakfast. And if you like tunes like that, and if you want to go to bed with tunes like that, who wouldn't? Harry Judd.
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0: 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Would you like a 6:30 wake-up track?
1: I need it.
0: In 2 seconds, it's going to be exactly 6:30. Oh, my God, it's going to be a good day.
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0: Favourite Beyoncé track?
1: It has to be.
0: For me, yes.
1: Absolutely. I remember this when it was on TV. Whenever it came on, I'd just sit and watch it happily. It's such a tune. This track won Best R&B Song of the Grammys. Enemy named Crazy Love the best pop song of the 21st century.
0: Yeah.
1: And Jay-Z and Beyoncé used this song as their first dance when they got married.
0: Oh, that's cute.
1: I'd like to see that. Obviously, you know, Beyoncé's an incredible dancer.
0: Uh-huh.
1: I wonder what Jay-Z did.
0: I think he stomped around a bit.
1: Yeah, just tap and clap, you know. Little sidestep whilst Jay-Z just

0: I mean, it's everything, isn't it? That is your 6:30 wake-up track. And I love Gok, and Gok is back next week, right? But Gok will often say his favourite Beyoncé period has been the Destiny's Child. And I'm like, yeah, great. You know, Bougalicious and all of that. She did, come on.
1: She did. What a tune. Yeah. I'm still obsessed with the thought of them doing that as their first dance. Do you think they had a band and everything with horns and,
0: yeah,
1: you know?
0: Maybe. I think she had a wind machine.
1: Definitely had a wind machine.
0: Following her around everywhere in her wedding.
1: That's what I should have done. Damn it.
0: Sure. Mm. Absolutely. You know, it is your turn, Harry Judd, for your 1 minute wisdom, and that will be on the way shortly. And great tunes from Madonna, La Isla Bonita.
1: Sorry, say what again?
0: Which means the beautiful island.
1: Is that one of her songs, isn't it?
0: Oh, come on.
1: See, I'm learning things, Harry.
0: Don't tell me you don't know that's one of her songs.
1: What's it called? La Bonita?
0: La Isla Bonita.
1: Okay, got it. I've got it. I'm learning.
0: Live. Okay, Taylor Swift. You know all of her songs.
1: I love Taylor Swift.
0: Fate of Ophelia on the way. 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
17: It's queuing clockwise on the M25 this Wednesday morning. In fact, the carriageway partially blocked approaching Junction 11 for Chertsey, and it's slow in West Yorkshire, as west on the M62. A spillage has closed two lanes as approach Junction 28 for the Bradford Road at Tingley. No changing down for the A21 Ballygowan Road, still closed in both directions through emergency repair works between the Bray and Hillsborough Road, and there's a waiting time up to an hour to the Freight Eurotunnel service at Folkestone, and no service on Great Northern Rail between Ely and King's Lynn.

0: How gorgeous is that? It's Prince and the Most Beautiful Girl in the World. This is Magic Radio Breakfast. That man over there is Harry Judd. I'm Harriet Scott. I don't know about you, but I couldn't sleep last night for excitement about what your 1 minute wisdom's going to be today.
1: Well, the wait is over, Harriet. Deep breath in, please. And release. So, this morning's 1 minute of wisdom is about motivation. Some days we feel motivated, we wake up, we feel energised, we feel excited to take on the day, and other days we don't. We just think, do you know what, I can't be bothered.
0: Can't be asked.
1: I've got so much to do, but I just cannot be bothered. So, what I'm here to tell you is, motivation often comes after you start. You've got to just make the first move, Harriet.
0: Yeah.
1: Just got to open one email, maybe put one plate away, tidy up one room, the rest will often follow. Now, I'm nearly halfway through the 1 minute wisdom and I haven't talked about running, so I think it's about time. Same happens with running. How often I feel, I just cannot be bothered. It can take 10, 15 minutes before I think, yeah, do you know what? Blood's pumping, I feel all right now. Or I've got a really hard run and I just think, I just don't want to do this. I start running, I don't want to do this. Why do I do this to myself? And at the end, I always feel great. I feel motivated for the rest of the day. So don't wait to feel like it. Just start and the motivation will catch up.
0: I love that. Thank you.
1: You're most welcome.
0: Beautiful. Thank you. That has inspired me today to do things.
1: Okay, good. Yep. So just start and the motivation will catch up.
0: Yeah. Okay, great. Thank you very much for that.
1: What's this song called?
0: This is La Isla Bonita.
1: Who's it by?
0: Madonna.

0: Taylor Swift, it's Magic Radio Breakfast with me, Harry Judd and Harriet Scott. What a tune. Right, coming up after 7am this morning, we've got the Daily Double Dose. Two stories from around the world that you absolutely need to know about. One of them being about the Met Office has released the list of names for this year's storms.
1: Cool.
0: Has your name made the list? Storm, wait, wait. Storm Harriet.
1: Well,
0: I mean, it works. It works.
1: It should be. And do you want to take part in a world record effort? All of that coming up after seven, and great tunes as well. Neo, Sixpence None the Richer. It's all here for you. Magic
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6: top stories this hour. Andy Burnham is to face his first Prime Minister's questions today. He addressed the Commons yesterday, promising more devolution and public control of essential services. Our political correspondent Tom Claiborne has more.
14: Number 10 will be hoping today's PMQs will be a clear chance to show the government's under new leadership and is prepared to tackle the big issues, while Conservative Party leader Kemi Badenoch will be using this half an hour session to try and pin Andy Burnham down on the future of North Sea oil and gas drilling, defence funding and the early release of prisoners. Things get underway in the Commons from around midday.
6: In the US, the man accused of fatally shooting Conservative activist Charlie Kirk has denied murder. A judge has ruled 23-year-old Tyler Robinson should go on trial. The Iranian Red Crescent is alleging a US airstrike hit a home in Iran hosting a wedding, killing five people. American military officials say they're aware of the reports but insist they never target civilians. Elsewhere, Russia's response to the UK helping Ukraine with missile technology has been called a military secret by Vladimir Putin. The Russian president was asked if military bases could be targeted. Next, we're hearing children as young as six in England are among those seeking crisis support for their mental health. NHS England data reveals more than 75,000 young people attended A&E last year with a mental health concern, a 36% rise since 2019. Dr. Sam Jones from the Royal College of Paediatrics believes there's an unmet need.
18: Within the community and at earlier stages, the emergency departments are always open. It's where families and young people come when they feel that they have nowhere else to go. And if we're seeing that over and over again, there has to be that this is a symptom of something wider occurring.
6: The Department of Health insists it's opening more than 150 new facilities. And in a joint British transfer record of £125 million, Manchester City signed midfielder Enzo Fernandez from Chelsea on deadline day in England.
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6: Quite a bit of rain across the UK today. Highs at around 23 Celsius. That's the latest. I'm Becky Cahill.
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0: It's Neo, it's Magic Radio Breakfast with me, Harry Judd, and Harriet Scott. And it's time for the Daily Double Dose, two stories from around the world that you need to know about. Listen up.
1: Storm names have gone international. Every year, the Met Office release a list of alphabetical storm names. But this year, they've teamed up with Ireland and the Netherlands.
0: The what, what?
1: Netherlands.
0: Oh, the Netherlands.
1: The reason why is that we share the same geographical area when it comes to the direction of storms. Makes sense. They tend to come across the Atlantic and hit the British Isles and then the Netherlands. So, the names of all the storms are a third British, a third Irish and a third Dutch. They include Storm Reuben, Storm Austin, Storm Gwendolyn and Storm Theo. But interestingly, the UK portion were also suggested by the general public. So Storm Chloe is named after a five-year-old whose mum says she creates storms when she's tired. And Storm Ivy, named after a Labrador puppy who is apparently quite destructive.
0: That's sweet. I'm going to just add in my suggestion, Storm Harriet.
1: Now then, I would never create a storm anywhere.
0: Look at it brewing. It's brewing. Harriet, can you do that thing from Star Trek? You know, the Mr. Spock, live long and prosper thing.
1: Oh, the finger thing.
0: The Vulcan salute. Can you do it?
1: Not. I have to concentrate. Okay. I can't even do the rock sign. I'm too embarrassed. Not that I ever
0: can. Seriously, can you not do it? Come on. No, she can't do it, guys. She can't do it. Anyway, if you can do it, you might want to head down to the Science Museum next Tuesday on the 8th of September, as a load of Trekkies need your help setting a world record for the most amount of Vulcan salutes in one place.
1: I think I'm busy that day.
0: Well, just as well. Apparently, the record hasn't been attempted before, so no matter how many they get, they'll break the record.
1: Okay.
0: So, Harry, I could just break the record now. I said you and I could break the record, but we can't because you can't do it. So the reason they're doing this next Tuesday, Harriet, of course, as you'll know, as a big fan, is that September the 8th is Star Trek Day.
1: Really?
0: Yeah, so make sure you say, may the force be with you. Do you get that? You don't get that joke,
1: No,
0: do you?
1: That's May the 4th.
0: It's Star Wars. It's a Star Wars, it's not, it's Star Trek, forget
1: oh,
0: it.
1: Oh, you're doing it?
0: Yeah, okay, it's just forget it. Just never mind.
1: Why is September the 8th Star Trek Day?
0: I don't actually know, to be honest. Just is.
1: Okay.
0: Listen, you just be quiet and practice your Vulcan sign, okay?
1: Here's a sign.
0: Storm Harriet has appeared.
1: Oh, yes. Didn't take long, did it?

0: Ah, it's a good tune, isn't it? It's Magic Radio Breakfast. Harry Judd, Harriet Scott here. We were talking earlier about setting good habits, I think, for, like, you know, September starting, and you were saying, you know, going to bed on time. Producer Harry's reading books.
1: Yeah, I know. I was very impressed by that.
0: I know. I read a little bit of a book before bed. I think we're used to, aren't we, just like scrolling and then until we're absolutely exhausted. And I want to set new habits as well. I've got to just shut the cat in the kitchen. I mean, he has access to the cat flap, so he's got the whole world out there.
1: What, not let him in the bedroom?
0: No, because when I give him free rein, because he's cute, I get a paw on my face or hair at about, you know, probably annoyingly a whole hour before I need to get up for this show.
1: Cute, but a bit annoying.
0: It is annoying.
1: Well, count yourself lucky. My cat likes to bite me, so, yeah.
0: So where does your cat sleep?
1: Downstairs with the door, kitchen door shut.
0: This is the thing. Because in movies, your pets sleep on the bed, don't they? And it's all,
1: well,
0: yay.
1: Well, my dog Billy sleeps on the bed till about 9 o'clock, 9:30, okay, and then he gets put downstairs. So he gets his little time on the bed with us.
0: Yeah, okay.
1: When I wake up in the morning to do the show, there's at least two children in the bedroom with us. So the last thing we need is a cat and a dog.
0: But in theory, it's cute, right?
1: Yeah, in theory, Harry. Make me a winner. Right, £400,000 is up for grabs this Friday, and it could be landing in your bank account. You could chase the summer all year round and never feel the rain again. It's that much money.
0: Okay, but you have to be in it to win it. 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
0: 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Good luck. Okay, coming up, Ed Sheeran, Maroon 5. Fancy a bit of that?
1: Yes, please.
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9: It remains very slow north Ayrshire this Wednesday morning on the A737, which remains closed in Beth and Lochwinnock. And long queues towards Leeds and Bradford, edged west on the M62. A spillage has closed two lanes at junction 28 for Tingley, with congestion back towards junction 30 for Rothwell. Congestion as well now northbound on the M1 towards a breakdown blocking lane just north of Wakefield at junction 40. And is still struggling clockwise on the M25 from this morning's accident between junction 10 to the A3 at Wisley and 11 for Chertsey.

0: I love that. It's a cute song, don't you think?
1: I do like that song.
0: It's Maroon 5 and it's Magic Radio Breakfast.
1: And it's Wednesday, the 2nd of September, 2026.
0: Thanks for that.
1: Well, today will be many kids' first day at school across the country, Harriet. Home Time's Kat Shube's son is headed to his first ever day at school, and we'll be catching up with them both in a bit.
0: That is so cute. And thank you, Kat, for letting us talk to you. I hope, you know, we'll see how she's doing. We'll see how her son's doing.
1: My boy Lockie starts reception tomorrow as well. And I won't be there. Because I'm here with you, Harriet.
0: I know.
1: Yes, I know.
0: Is that all right?
1: It's okay. Yeah, he's third, so it's fine. Really, it's fine.
0: We want to do the school register later on this morning, okay? Just after 8, we're going to do a massive school register for all the back-to-school kids, especially if it's going to be your first day at school. You're going to have a great time, by the way.
1: Yes, send us your shout-outs on 03444 777 888. You can send us a voice note too, and we'll do all these at 8:10.

0: If you fancy seeing something funny, get on YouTube, watch that song, watch the video.
1: Is it funny?
0: Well, no, my bandmate Tom Fletcher is in it. He's the kid that looks back. I've told you this, I always tell you this. He's the kid that looks back over his shoulder.
1: Yeah, in a school setting.
0: In a school setting, yeah. I've shown you, haven't I?
1: You have shown.
0: It's good, good little actor. Yeah.
1: Great.
0: Thank you. More trivia on the way.
1: No, I love your story. It's Magic Radio Breakfast with Harry Judd. Don't worry, Gox, back on Monday. I'm Harriet Scott. Yeah, the lines are now open to play the reflex. Please come and give us something else.
0: Yeah, so 3444 777 888. We nearly had a winner yesterday.
1: I know.
0: Very exciting. I think she thought she won as well. She got 4 out of 5.
1: Your chance to win yourself £500. It's the toughest game on the radio, but we know you've got it in you.
0: When the lines close, Harriet, come
1: on. Good point. 7:42.
0: 7:42. Come and play the reflex. I can feel it in my bones this morning. We're going to have a winner.
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12: Lengthy delays heading towards Leeds and Bradford, as you'd west on the M62. A spillage still closing lanes 2 and 3 at junction 28 for Tingley, with congestion back towards junction 30 for Rothwell. But in that congestion, you've got a broken down lorry also now closing two lanes just off the M1 at junction 29 for Lofthouse. Queue southbound on the M6 in the West Midlands. A breakdown closing lane 1 between junction 10 for Wolverhampton and 9 for Wensbury. And it's crawling in Warwickshire on the A435 Ulster Road. An accident hour partially blocking the carriageway between Coton and Studley.

0: song in the world ever, according to Harry Judd.
1: Yeah, I mean, it's up there. Come on now. We play this song before we go out on stage, get the crowd pumped up.
0: Do you?
1: Yeah.
0: I know you play YMCA.
1: Yes, we then play YMCA. We always play YMCA just before we come out.
0: When I came to see you in the summer.
1: Yes.
0: You do that thing, do you not? Like when your speakers kind of breathe or something, you have some lights that kind of just...
1: In the speakers,
0: yeah. Yeah, is that right?
1: That's right.
0: That's cool.
1: Yeah, thank you.
0: That's exciting.
1: Do you just say I'm cool?
0: Think I did. Wicked and bad.
1: Right, it's time for the Reflex. And this morning we have Abby in Essex playing. Hello, Abby.
2: Hello, good morning.
0: Hello. Good morning. We believe your son is starting secondary school tomorrow.
2: Oh, my God, yes. Oh, I'm so ready for this.
1: How are you feeling, Abby?
2: Awful. Oh, I think he's so excited about it, and I'm, honestly.
1: You'd rather it that way round,
2: though. When they get older.
1: You'd rather it that way round, Abby, that he's excited.
2: Yeah, definitely. That is true.
0: Is he your oldest?
2: He is. He's my one and only.
0: Yeah, no, it makes sense. It makes sense because it's a new experience. And also, this means, I don't know what it was like in junior school, but now they're sort of more independent travellers maybe, and there's all of that to
2: Absolutely.
0: Navigate.
2: Yeah. And he thinks that, you know, I'm a big boy now. I can walk to school and I think, oh my God.
0: You'll be following him.
1: No, I know. It's a new chapter. It's a new chapter, Abby.
0: I wish him all the luck. And has he got friends going to the same school?
2: Yeah, he has, quite a lot of the kids that he went to nursery with are all going together.
0: Ah, it'll be grand.
1: Abby, I hear this is the phase of life where you become a taxi driver and an ATM machine.
2: That sounds about right, Harry.
1: Yeah. Good luck.
2: Thank you.
1: Right, Abby, you know how this works.
0: Let's win some money for Riley.
1: Yes, let's do that. No,
2: well,
1: for Abby.
2: Actually, it is actually to go to see Harry.
1: Is it now?
2: Oh. It is. Yeah, my son's a big fan of High School Musical. And unfortunately, you know, we've not been able to get tickets before now, so...
1: All right,
0: Abby.
1: Blowing
0: my fingers
1: come
0: for you,
1: on
0: Abby.
1: Now. Okay.
0: And I did not have my yoghurt, did I? My commitment
1: to
0: the show.
1: She was about to go out during Bon Jovi to get her yoghurt, and she was like, do you know what? I'm not going to have my yoghurt today. I really need to focus on the Reflex.
2: Oh, my
1: this
2: God.
1: Could be it,
2: on,
1: Abby.
2: Harriet.
1: Okay, you've got 10 seconds to name five things who have to be in with the same letter. No time to think. Just answer with a Reflex. The prize is £500. And the letter of the day, Abby, is W. Think W.
2: Oh, gosh.
1: W. Okay?
2: Yep.
1: W. You've got this.
0: Abby, can you hear us in Essex?
2: I can.
0: Think W and let's go. Kitchen utensil.
2: Wok.
0: Fruit.
2: Watermelon.
0: Hairpiece.
2: Ooh, wig.
0: TV series.
2: The Morton.
0: Yeah, a bird would have been the last one. Oh, rats and damnation.
1: Oh, you were really
2: quick
1: as well, Abby. You were quick. I mean, wok, straight off the bat. Watermelon. You panicked a bit on hairpiece, but you got it. Wig. I mean, oh, Abby.
0: Oh, I know. Listen, I know it's not tickets to High School Musical, but would you like a Magic Radio mug to have your tea while your son's at school? Yeah, well, we'll send you one of those.
1: Good luck to Riley, Abby.
2: Thank you, Harry.
1: Have a great day.
0: Bye-bye, Abby. We're here for you. Don't forget that.

0: It's a World Cup Hallelujah. It's Justin Bieber.
1: I love that song. It even got me standing up and bopping a bit. Such a tune.
0: Coming up after 8, we're going to catch up with our very own Kat Shoup from Home Time, whose son Ruben has his first day at school today.
1: It's very exciting.
0: We're going to find out how she's feeling, how he is feeling, and also we're going to be doing a massive school run register.
1: Yes, get your shout outs in now, 03444 777 888. We want to hear from you. It's your first day back at school, or you're already back. How's it going? Send us your shout outs. We're very excited for you all. It's my boy Lockie's first day in reception tomorrow as well.
0: Oh, exciting
1: times. Emotional times.
0: Yes. Woo. Huge. We will also be speaking to another listener that's in with a chance to win their whole class tickets to see you in High School Musical. The posters are up on the public transport.
1: Have you seen me?
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19: The top stories this hour. Andy Burnham will be back in the Commons later for his first Prime Minister's questions. In his first address since entering number 10, yesterday he promised to focus on problem solving over point scoring.
20: When I stood outside Downing Street 6 weeks ago, I said Britain needs a circuit breaker. After a decade of turbulence, negativity, point scoring and divisive politics.
19: Well, former Tory government minister Michael Gove says Mr. Burnham benefits from being compared to his predecessor.
21: His whole approach at the dispatch box, his first appearance there as Prime Minister, was warmer, more engaged than Keir Starmer. Starmer, I'm sure, his friends would say that the House of Commons was never his natural environment.
19: In the US, the man accused of killing Charlie Kirk has entered a not guilty plea on all 7 charges for alleged murder. The US political commentator was shot dead at Utah Valley University in front of thousands of people last September. A judge in the state earlier ruled the case against 23-year-old Tyler Robinson should proceed to trial. He's also said prosecutors could seek the death penalty. Analysis of NHS data in England suggests more children, some as young as 6, are going to A&E in a mental health crisis. The number's risen by 36% since 2019. Therapeutic counsellor Caroline Wright tells us there are several reasons why that could be.
22: A lack of having somebody to talk to. I think school pressures have really increased with young people as well, especially after COVID.
19: The Department of Health insists more than 150 new mental health facilities are being opened across the country. A consumer group's accused Booking.com of systemic security failures after it was able to create a fake listing for 10 Downing Street. The travel site insists it carries out checks and removes most fraudulent properties within 24 hours. And Manchester City have equaled the British transfer record. Enzo Fernandez has joined from Chelsea for £125 million.
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19: Quite a bit of rain across the UK today. Highs at around 23 Celsius. That's the latest. I'm Becky Cahill.
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0: Bruno Mars and Grenade. It's Magic Radio Breakfast for your Wednesday morning, 2nd of September. And maybe if you have a kitchen calendar and you flipped it over and here we are in September and it's day one of school.
1: Yes, it's back to school week. Some are already back, some are back tomorrow, but for many, today is the first day. So we're doing the school register. Who are you? Where are you going? Who are you with? What's in your lunchbox? We'll give you some shout-outs and motivate you on the school run. We're going to do this all week. Send us your messages, voice notes, WhatsApp, 0344 777 888.
0: Morning. Can you shout out the Rogers family and Lauren's first day at secondary school? She looks... Diddy, oh, in her baggy uniform. She's growing at an alarming rate, so we've deliberately gone two sizes up so we don't bankrupt ourselves. It's the blazers that cost, isn't it? It is, because you can get, like, trousers and things from a supermarket, but sometimes they want the blazer.
1: Good luck, Lauren. Right, shout out for Nancy and Flo. They've been up since six, excited about the new school year. They won't be like this by half term. No, they won't.
0: Back to school for Felix, going into year three, and it's just as emotional as the first day at school, as Jessica is going into her final year at primary school. Finished the holidays with a trip to Harry Potter Studios yesterday. She's Sophia, a.k.a. Mummy, says, have the best day, everyone. Oh, that's Sophie, not Sophia. Must get your name right.
1: We have a voice note from Poppy.
2: Hi, please can I have a shout out for Lexi and Albie, currently on the school run with me, wishing them all the luck and happiness in year four. Lots of love, Mum.
0: Oh,
1: Lexi and Albie, good luck. Emma from Croydon's message us, please wish my son Shay good luck on his first day in year seven. All my babies at senior school now. Oh, good luck, Shay.
0: And the thing about senior school is they seem to offer really good snacks at break time.
1: Do they
0: now? It's really irritating as parents because then you find that they don't eat breakfast.
1: Because they want the snacks.
0: And they go, no, it's fine, we can get donuts at break. You're like, really? Yeah, we can get chicken dippers at break. Don't worry about breakfast.
1: You don't have to do the school run anymore, though.
0: You do, because it rains.
1: Start walking and buses.
0: That is just... Okay. Yeah, if you're a soft touch like me, no, you still do. So, well, clearly I don't do it in the morning, so I have mum guilt.
1: Okay.
0: So then I go and pick them up if it's rainy. Anyway, enough about me. Malia says, shout out for my niece, Hale, or Hallie, starting year five today.
1: Good luck. Lee sent us a message. I'm starting school today as a new teaching assistant. Well, good luck, Lee. And also, good luck to all those teachers starting a new year, teaching assistants, you name it,
0: the
1: chefs,
0: show the fear.
1: All the staff. You're all amazing. Yes, be confident. Don't show any signs of weakness because children will prey upon this.
0: They'll eat you alive, Lee.
1: Good luck to Lee and all the teachers and staff at school.

0: It's Texas. It's Magic Radio Breakfast. Good morning, everybody, and good luck to all of those on the way to school. Drop-off's about now, isn't it?
1: Well, it depends, doesn't it?
0: Yeah, good luck to you. If you're feeling a little bit nervous, that's very, very normal. We all get nervous. It's a good thing. It means you care. It means you're excited. Take a deep breath. The day will get easier as it goes on.
1: I tell you, someone who might be feeling nervous is lovely Kat Shube from our Hometime show. Her son, Ruben, is starting school today, and we are going to catch up, certainly with her and hopefully with Ruben as well, if he feels up to it.
0: Yeah,
1: There's no pressure.
0: Yeah, we'll
1: There's
0: see.
1: No pressure.
0: We'll see.
1: We've got all that coming up.
0: Right, stupid question. Do you fancy starting September with an extra £400,000 in the bank? I'm sure you do. It's a life-changing amount of cash. Russell won last week, and he and his wife are coming to terms with having heaps of extra dosh.
2: Kate, do you know that competition that I entered on radio? I've won.
3: You what? Oh, my God.
1: Oh, how do you think they celebrated? A bottle of Whispering Angel.
0: I just love that. It's so good. You what? She didn't believe him, did she?
1: No. Okay, summer may well be winding down. Nice day yesterday, though, wasn't it? Your chance of landing some life-changing money, though, is still around. Get your spot in the draw today.
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1: Good luck. Coming up, no doubt, Michael Jackson and James Blunt, who is amongst the cast of Celebrity Traitors.
0: Is he now?
1: Oh,
0: he'll be brilliant.
1: He's going to be absolutely brilliant. Can't wait.
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8: It's extremely slow heading towards Glasgow, as you'd north on the M77, not being helped by an accident partially blocking the exit slip road to Eaglesham and the A726 at Junction 5. And it's still queuing in North Ayrshire on the A737. That remains closed from this morning's accident between Beth and Lochwinnock. Lengthy delays towards Leeds and Bradford, as you'd west on the M62 from Junction 31 at Castleford. Was this morning's spillage still closing two lanes at Junction 28 for Tingley. And queues in Dover on the A2, that's partially blocked at the Whitfield roundabout.

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0: 2nd of September, a big day for many, many people. Loads of schools going back today. Thousands of kids heading back to school.
3: Yes, and some going to school for the first time today. Very exciting time for so many families out there. Thousands of mums and dads probably crying away, got their kids in their uniform, taking the photo by the front door. Very exciting.
0: Uncomfortable shoes, everything squeaky and clean. One of those mums is our very own Kat Shoeb from Home Time. Hello, Kat.
4: Good morning.
0: Well, you don't sound like you're crying.
4: Not yet.
3: How are you feeling, Kat?
4: I had a little cry yesterday at the thought of him stood in the dinner queue. I don't know why.
0: Oh, my goodness. I remember that. Exactly. It's because I don't want to set you off, but that feels vulnerable. Like if they're sitting in a classroom, that's okay. But, and I don't mean to set you off, but it's things like playtime and eating.
3: I hope he makes a friend.
4: Oh, God, don't, Harry.
0: Oh, sorry.
4: Just one friend. I tried to arrange a little get-together on, because we're obviously part of a million WhatsApp groups already.
0: Yeah.
4: And I tried to arrange a little get-together with his new class on the WhatsApp group a couple of weekends ago, and it was tumbleweed.
3: I was like, oh, that's a good start.
0: They probably will engage now.
4: Look at this Kino trying to make friends with us all.
0: She's lonely.
3: How's more?
0: I'm only saying it, Kat, because I've been there. I was lonely. You know, it wasn't about the kid. It was like, I need to make some friends at the school gate.
4: Do you know what? This is the bit that I'm sort of dreading. It was like a couple of mums turned up for it and it felt like a first date. It was awful. Yeah. And you've got to like chat to them and I've got to like, oh my God, I don't want to make any more friends. I'm too old.
3: Kat, how's Reuben doing?
4: He's doing okay. He's sort of up and down with it and wanting to now stay at nursery. But he, in general, he's all right. And he's in the other room. Hang on, let me see if he wants to have a chat.
0: Oh, really? Yeah.
4: Do you want to say hi to my friends? No.
0: Well,
4: okay.
3: Listen, he knows he's his own man. He knows who he is. He's got enough to think about.
4: He's more of a drive time, home time person, you know, just like in the day.
0: Not a morning person. Well, we wish you all the luck. Now, have you got plans for immediately after you drop him off? What are you going to do?
4: We're going to go and we're going to find the nearest place with sugar and sweets and have a lovely little like Knickerbocker glory after it. Ooh, is what he's after.
0: That's amazing.
4: It's so crazy, isn't it? And my little one started nursery yesterday. So, guys, freedom's coming.
0: Well, I was going to say, look, on the one hand, it's an absolute marker of time. And these last 5 years since Reuben was born, I don't know, does it feel like it's gone quickly?
4: Yes, it feels like it's absolutely sped by. I cannot believe that we're now at this stage and I've nearly got, like, two kids that are going to be... Yeah, I know, sweetheart. I know. Well, hang on. He loves melon. Oh, God. Hang on 1 second. Let me get him some melon.
0: Is this Reuben or your one-year-old?
4: This is the one-year-old. The one-year-old. He started nursery yesterday, so he went in. He had a lovely time. He didn't even look back. There was a mum absolutely bawling. I had to stop grinning as I was walking in because there was a poor mum that was crying on the way out. And I was like, you're fine, don't worry. You get your days back.
0: Yeah. I didn't want to say that, like, because there'll be a lot of people who find it very difficult today, but there is a silver lining.
3: When we dropped our second one at school for the first time, that was the reason we ended up having a third. Because we were like, I can't believe our little boy is now four and it's all the cuteness is over. So we went and
4: we
3: had a third.
4: We have given everything away. The side crib is gone. Everything's gone.
3: It's gone.
4: We're not
3: it?
4: Having any more.
3: It's gone.
4: It's out of the house. It's out of the house.
0: Kat, good luck today. Good luck to Reuben. I know you're going to be checking in with Nick Snaith later, aren't you? Good to see how the drop-off went.
4: Yes, I'm going to check in with everybody and let everybody know. I'm going to be an absolute bitch. So if you want to hear a woman crying on the radio...
3: Just keep listening this morning and Harriet will cry at some point.
0: We are sending you so much love, Kat.
4: Oh, thanks, Dan.
3: Good luck, guys. Good luck, Reuben.
0: Bye.
4: Bye, guys.
3: Bye.

0: Pharrell Williams, Nile Rodgers is Get Lucky. Magic Radio Breakfast.
1: Daft Punk.
0: Yes, yes. I know. But by the time you've added all the names in, you know.
1: Poor old Daft Punk.
0: They're all right. They've got their funny little helmets on. They're fine. I don't care.
1: I love that laugh that you do. I just want to say, is there anyone else out there that loves Harriet's laugh? Can I do an impression?
0: Yeah. It's like Dastardly, you know, from Mum. I'm not going to do that anymore.
1: Please do.
0: No.
1: I love it.
0: Okay, so I tell you what's very exciting is...
1: Tell me.
0: We are giving an entire class the chance to see High School Musical starring our very own Harry Judd. The posters are up. It's coming soon to Wembley, to the Troubadour Theatre.
1: That's right, Harriet. 25 tickets for an entire class.
0: Yeah, it's very
1: cool. I'm just happy you haven't said the North West
0: End.
1: I said Wembley. Which is West London. The West End.
0: It's not, it's North. It's North West.
1: It's West.
0: I live in North West London, I know. You're a North West End star.
1: A West End star, goddammit.
0: We are going to be speaking to listener Rosie about why she thinks the school that she volunteers at deserves these tickets for a whole class to come and see High School Musical. It's going to be absolutely brilliant. What a prize as well.
1: Yes, plus we've got great tunes on the way from Cher, Alex Warren and Aha, all here on Magic Radio Breakfast. Magic
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13: stationary heading towards Glasgow, Agid North on the M77. All traffic now being held following an accident between Junction 6 for Kingswell and Junction 5 for Eaglesham. And so lengthy delays heading towards Leeds, Agid West on the M62 from Junction 31 for Castleford towards this morning's spillage, still closing two lanes at Junction 28 for Tingley. Heavy now clockwise on the M25, an accident partially blocking the carriage road between the M3 at Junction 12 and 13 for Staines. And still queuing in out of Dover on the A2, that remains partially blocked at the Whitfield roundabout.

0: What a tune. It's Cher, and this is Magic Radio Breakfast. It is 10 to 9. And on the way, we have your no repeat workday from 9 until 5, where you don't hear the same song twice.
1: And you won't hear Harriet too much either. Right, it's back to school week.
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1: And to celebrate, we're giving you the ultimate, I'm claiming it's the ultimate, back to school prize, a school trip.
0: Yeah.
1: We're going to give away tickets for an entire class to come and see me in High School Musical as Coach Bolton at the Troubadour in London.
0: This is extraordinary. This is just absolutely brilliant. Okay, we've been asking you to go online and enter on behalf of your school classes. By the way, it's not too late, okay? We will be choosing our winner on Friday. Today we've got Rosie. Hi, Rosie.
4: Hi.
0: Well, welcome along.
4: Hi, thank you for having me.
1: So, Rosie, what school do you work at? What do you do at the school?
4: So I am a volunteer at Cranford Park Primary School.
1: Oh, lovely. Tell us a bit about the school. Why do you love working there, Rosie?
4: Oh, the school is just amazing. I mean, they're known as like a small school with a big heart, and that is so true. From like the staff to the students, they're really just amazing, and the kids are amazing, the staff are amazing, and yeah, they're just amazing.
0: Okay. Well, Rosie, and what do you do for them?
4: So I do a lot of different things, obviously, as a volunteer, just whatever they need me to do, really. So I go on residentials, I help in classrooms, and, you know, I help with admin, cataloguing the library, etc.
0: I bet they love you. They're going to love you even more for this. So as part of your entry, Rosie, you gave us a load of details about the school and why they should win. And for a bit of fun, we have made you your very own West End song about it. Would you like to hear it, Rosie?
4: Yes, I would love to hear it.

0: That's amazing.
1: Well, God, I hope I don't sound like I'm from Bolton.
2: Rosie, you are in the mix. Thank you for getting in touch. Hello to everybody at Cranford School in Woking.
0: Oh, yeah. It's actually in Yateley.
2: Okay.
1: It's in Yateley.
2: Oh,
1: okay.
2: You can't possibly win then. No, just kidding. Just kidding. That's great. Doesn't matter where it is. I don't know how we got that wrong. Rosie, thank you so much for being in touch.
0: Thank you.
1: Thanks,
0: thank you,
1: Rosie.
2: Absolute pleasure.
1: Yes, as you said earlier, Harriet, you can still enter right now to win your class. The chance to come and see me in High School Musical, go to magicradio.co.uk. You'll find all the T's and C's there too.

0: It's Alex Warren, it's Magic Radio Breakfast with me, Harry Judd and Harriet Scott. And coming up after 9 this morning, we've got your non-stop 9 o'clock hour to kick off your no-repeat workday.
1: Brilliant tunes on the way, the best variety from the 80s to now, from Natasha Bedingfield, Lionel Richie, Olivia Dean, and we'd love your shout-outs. Maybe you've dropped your child off at the first day of school and you're driving back home, or you've got home. It's just you in the kitchen. No, it's not. You've got us too.
0: You've got us too. We're full of those memories, aren't we, Harriet?
1: I remember
0: my first drop-off for Lola.
1: Yeah.
0: Oh, she's 10 already. How has that happened? Good luck to all of you dropping your kiddies off for the first time, and for anyone starting secondary school. Good luck, guys.
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21: Top stories this hour. Andy Burnham will face his first Prime Minister's questions today in another parliamentary test for the Labour leader. In his first Commons speech in the job yesterday, he attacked the record of Margaret Thatcher and the consequences of austerity and Brexit. Conservative leader Kemi Badenoch called his diagnosis completely wrong.
22: He thinks that if government spends more money, we will all get richer. That is not how this works. The Prime Minister said in his statement that everything has gone wrong since the 1980s.
21: In the US, the man accused of fatally shooting conservative activist Charlie Kirk has denied murder. A judge has ruled 23-year-old Tyler Robinson should go on trial. Analysis of NHS data in England suggests more children are going to A&E in a mental health crisis. The number's risen by 36% since 2019. And in a joint British transfer record of £125 million, Manchester City signed midfield Enzo Fernandez from Chelsea on deadline day in England.
23: Quite a bit of rain across the UK today, highs at around 23 Celsius. That's the latest. I'm Becky Cahill. Make me a
0: winner. Right, £400,000 is up for grabs this Friday and it could be landing in your bank account, but you have to be in it to win it. So don't leave it to the last minute. Enter right now.
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1: On the way, Lionel Richie, Madonna. You'll probably know it. It's Papa Don't Preach. You know that one?
0: Yes, I know that one.
1: Excellent.
0: Worry.
1: Excellent. Here's the wonderful Natasha Bedingfield.

0: do breakfast at Tiffany's?
1: That's a good question. Should we go find out? Where is Tiffany's?
0: Yeah, on New Bond Street.
1: Okay.
0: Or Old Bond Street. We'll figure it out.
1: Let's go.
0: Yeah. Okay,
1: okay, you free this morning?
0: Amazing. My day just perked up.
1: Right, welcome to your non-stop 9 o'clock, an hour of great music. Back to back to kick off your no repeat work day in style.
0: Hello to Leslie in Hull. She says, morning, Harry and Harriet. I'm currently catching up on the housework with the kids being back to school today. I know the feeling, Leslie. Not going to lie, the house is beyond quiet and I couldn't be loving it more. Here's to a productive day before heading back to work tomorrow. I did the house at the weekend, right?
1: Yeah.
0: And I really, I know you're looking at me like this is a boring story.
1: No, I love
0: your
1: housework.
0: Your face tells me this is boring.
1: Okay, how about now?
0: I'm just saying, sometimes there's something really cathartic about it.
1: I love it. I've got a whole stack of clothes that need putting away, Harriet.
0: Yeah, so can't wait.
1: Cannot wait.
0: No, we're going to have breakfast at Tiffany's.

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1: Listen, hopefully being at work is okay, but, you know, it is the end of the summer, and I think people are thinking, what is there to look forward to now, Harry?
0: Some great musical magic, Harriet, that's
1: yeah,
0: what.
1: But tell you what, at the end of the month, Magic at the Musicals, that's where I was heading with that.
0: Oh, okay.
1: At the Albert Hall.
0: Well, that is really exciting.
1: It is a complete sellout. It's an incredible event. We do it every year. The only way to be there at the end of the month is to win tickets.
0: Yes, and good news, Tom and Kat have got a stack of them to give away. So if you want to be there, listen to Home Time all this week on Magic Radio.

0: What a tune. Aretha Franklin and George Michael. It's Magic Radio Breakfast with Harry Judd and me, Harriet Scott. And it's your non-stop 9 o'clock back-to-back songs to get your day started.
1: Yes, along with some shout-outs. Danny in Blackburn says, morning, I have had a really productive day already and it's not even 10 a.m. I feel like putting my feet up with some biscuits.
0: Ah, that's nice.
1: Biscuit of choice?
0: Oh, chocolate digestives, obviously, the milk chocolate ones.
1: Just one, you're allowed one biscuit of choice.
0: Chocolate digestives, but, and I can't find them anywhere. No, the one that also has a little filling of caramel.
1: Oh, the caramel ones.
0: Where are they? I can't find them.
1: When are you going to ask me what mine is?
0: What's your favourite biscuit?
1: It's too late.

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0: Well, it is rapidly approaching 10 o'clock. That's it for Magic Radio Breakfast. But stay right here. Nick Snaith is up next. We still haven't had time to go back to what your favourite biscuit is, Harry. Have we got time before the end of the show?
1: Yeah, just enough. It's digestive. Just a plain digestive.
0: No way.
1: Yeah, accompanied
0: we
1: by...
0: We waited for that?
1: Yeah, accompanied by a cold glass of milk.
0: Great. Right. So, like, on a scale of boring, we're both really boring, but you are just a bit
1: I'm
0: more boring than me.
1: I'm plain digestive boring.
0: Good luck today back at home because you'll be prepping for your son's first day at school.
1: I know, it doesn't seem real. Can't be ready. I left this morning and he was there twiddling Izzy's hair, sucking his thumb. How is he going to school tomorrow?
0: Oh my goodness.
1: But he'll be fine. He'll be fine. He's got this. He's the third. We got through the first two.
0: Yeah, I'm surprised you're even sending him to school, to be honest. Have a great day. We'll see you tomorrow. Magic Radio.
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0: The
18: top stories this hour. Andy Burnham will face his first Prime Minister's questions today in another parliamentary test for the Labour leader. In his first Commons speech in the job yesterday, he attacked the record of Margaret Thatcher and the consequences of austerity and Brexit. Conservative leader Kemi Badenoch called his diagnosis completely wrong.
19: He thinks that if government spends more money, we will all get richer. That is not how this works. The Prime Minister said in his statement that everything has gone wrong since the 1980s.
18: In the US, the man accused of fatally shooting conservative activist Charlie Kirk has denied murder. A judge has ruled 23-year-old Tyler Robinson should go on trial. Analysis of NHS data in England suggests more children are going to A&E in a mental health crisis. The number's risen by 36% since 2019. And in a joint British transfer record of £125 million, Manchester City signed midfielder Enzo Fernandez from Chelsea on deadline day in England.
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18: Quite a bit of rain across the UK today. Highs at around 23 Celsius. That's the latest. I'm Becky Cahill.
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Adele, Rolling in the Deep on the No Repeat Workday on Magic Radio for Wednesday morning. It's Nick Snaith here. Good morning. I hope you're well. I hope you're smiling. There is excitement in our house and it's building. My daughter is going to her first big concert tomorrow. She's going to see Cat's Eye. They're in town. If you're not aware of Cat's Eye, they're a K-pop band. And my daughter and her best friend Mina love them. And I somehow managed to buy some tickets for them. So they're off tomorrow. And there's been a lot of preparation for this gig. Yesterday was a full rehearsal of all the lyrics and all the dances to the songs. Today they're doing a dress rehearsal, including full makeup, and tomorrow they'll meet at 2 o'clock in the afternoon to start getting ready. They've planned their outfits, and again they'll be applying the makeup, and then off they go to see Cat's Eye tomorrow night. They are so excited. I remember my first gig. I mean, I don't remember being this excited. I went to see Culture Club with my auntie Pauline in Wolverhampton. I can't remember the year, but it was a long time ago. Maybe we should do some nostalgia on gigs later on in the show. Why are you rolling your eyes at me? You know that I just make it up as I go along. She's looking at me going, you're not sticking to the plan. What's the point of us talking about the show if you're just going to go off on one and make up things to do? I can read you like a book and not a very good one. We're going to do that. We're going to come back to that later on. First gigs, it's nostalgia. We all love a bit of nostalgia. Here's Celine Dion, Think Twice. And then Avril Lavigne, Complicated, on the No Repeat Workday on Magic Radio.

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0: 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Going to play that new Taylor Swift song, Knew It, Knew You. I knew it, I knew you, in the next 10 minutes. Dinah Ross coming up as well, and Aerosmith soon. Make me a winner. 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

0: Aerosmith, I Don't Want to Miss a Thing on the No Repeat Workdown Magic Radio. It's Nick Snaith here. The tea break on the way. In the next few minutes, we down tools. And we're going to, because the kids are going back to school this week, we're going to give you a question that children going into secondary school, so year seven, may get asked. And do you know what? I feel very stupid right now because producer Rini is testing some of these questions on me. Well, actually, not just me. Neither of us know the answers to any of these quite simple questions. Should we do maths or geography? What should we do?
1: Geography.
0: We're doing geography. We've got a geography question for you on the tea break. To win a mug! After Taylor Swift, I Knew It, I Knew You, and Spandau Ballet with Gold.

0: Ballet and Goals on the No Repeat Workday on Magic Radio. It's tea break time. Time for a cuppa. Time for a school geography question. Kids are going back to school this week, so we thought we would test your knowledge on all things geography related. This is a question that you might get asked if you're going into Year 7 in secondary school this week. And you can win a magic mug, Magic Radio mug, if we pick you out and you get the answer right. So, what is the capital of Australia, is the question. We were going to give you a multiple choice, but I decided against that. I thought, you know, if we're playing for a mug, you need to work for it. We don't want to make it too easy. What is the capital of Australia? If you know the answer, get it on a quick text right now, 61054. Put magic at the front, put your name on, tell me where you're working, who you're working with. Or you can WhatsApp 03444 777 888, and we will pick somebody at random just before 11 to win a Magic Radio mug on the tea break today. What is the capital of Australia is your geography question for today. Whilst you're getting those in, music from Fleetwood Mac and Desiree coming up soon. 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

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Call Me Maybe on the No Repeat Workday on Magic Radio. We're in the tea break. We've got a geography question for you since the kids are going back to school this week. This is the kind of question you might get asked if you are going into year seven, into secondary, as my daughter is and plenty other kids are. The capital of Australia, please. What is the answer? What is the capital of Australia? 61054 on the text, magic at the front, or you can WhatsApp 03444 7788, and don't forget to put your name on. Paul in Matlock is right. So is Christina, who's doing karaoke a bit later on. Christina in London. Joyce working in Stansted. Loving your show as always, Nick. Oh, stop it. You'll make me blush, Joyce. Thank you. Enjoying the last day of the summer holidays with my boys before we are all back at school tomorrow, says Georgina in Taunton. Also right. Tim working from home in Lincolnshire. Hi to all my colleagues in our London office. It was great working with them all yesterday, says Tim. What's the answer to the question? The capital of Australia, please. 61054 on the text, 03444 7788. If you want to WhatsApp, you still got time, and then we'll pick somebody to win the Magic Radio mug. Here's Fleetwood Mac, then Girls Aloud, The Promise, next on Magic Radio.

0: Girls Aloud, The Promise on the No Repeat Workday on Magic Radio. On the tea break, we are doing back-to-school questions for you to have a go at. To win a Magic Radio mug as the kids go back to school this week. And this is a question you might get asked if you're going into Year 7, into senior school. What is the capital of Australia? Zephyr in Bristol is right. Moving house today. Good luck with that. Working on my own, says Pauline. Also, right. John Barr, who's retired but plays the drums in a cover band playing mostly 80s music. They're called The Cassettes. Thecassettes.net. John Barr. Who else you got? Lucy from North Yorkshire. Also, right. I remember this from my high school days 15 years ago. Good luck to all the kids moving up to high school this week, says Lucy Georgia in North Yorkshire. I'm off work today, heading to the gym to train for Tough Mudder in 2 weeks' time, says Emma in Bromley. Wow, good luck with that. Hardcore, that is. Claire also writes, we're getting my son's haircut as he's back to school tomorrow. Claire in West Sussex. And then this one from Nicola, who's listening in Fleet whilst working from home. The capital of Australia is Canberra. I have a memory of myself and a friend who was born in Australia having to correct a supply teacher when we were in year six who said it was Sydney. We ended up having to get a book from the library to prove it. You can guess how long ago that was from the fact they had to go to the library to get a book rather than just Google it. You are right, Nicola. Winning the mug, though, randomly selected from all of the texts, is Darren, who's working from home in Bury St Edmunds. I may have spelt it wrong, he says, but my son thinks it's Sydney, but I'm 99% sure it's not. I think it's Canberra. You are right, Darren, and you've also won a Magic Radio mug, so well done. We'll get that sorted for you. Another one to win on the tea break tomorrow. Music coming up from Crowded House and Westlife next. 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
14: Top stories this hour. Two men and two women have been charged with the murder of a newborn baby in Sheffield. The girl was found stabbed to death on Sunday morning. Andy Burnham faces another test this lunchtime with his first Prime Minister's questions. His plans to change what he calls Britain's failed economic model could receive scrutiny after government long-term borrowing costs hit a 28-year high. Some Labour MPs think his predecessor's fiscal rules, which banned loaning from the markets to fund more day-to-day spending, should go. But Cabinet Office Minister Sally Jameson says they'll be followed rigidly.
15: We've got to have controls on spending, and I don't think Andy or anyone else has said any different to that. But I think the key thing is having growth and bringing optimism back into this country.
14: Ex-pop star Gary Glitters pleaded not guilty to 8 charges of historical sex offences in the 70s and 80s. Allegations concern a girl aged between 8 and 11. And a consumer group says it was able to create a fake listing for 10 Downing Street on Booking.com. The site's criticised researchers' limited tests.
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16: Quite a bit of rain across the UK today. Highs at around 23 Celsius. That's the latest. I'm Becky Cahill.
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Westlife, World of Our Own on the No Repeat Workdown Magic Radio. Monday to Friday between 9 and 5, we don't play the same song twice, so you can leave us on all day long, whatever you're doing today. I was talking about this earlier on the show, about my daughter going to her first proper concert on Thursday. She's going to see Cat's Eye with her best friend. So excited that we managed to get tickets. There's been a lot of preparation this week, including full dress rehearsals, learning all the lyrics to all the songs that they knew anyway. Polishing the dances, full makeup rehearsal this afternoon, and then tomorrow they meet about 2 p.m. to get ready for the gig. They've got the outfits planned. They're so excited. And I thought it'd be good for us to just have a bit of a nostalgia trip on the show this morning and think back to our very first gig. Can you remember it? I mean, Lila, my daughter, and her friend Mina will remember this for the rest of their life, won't they? The first gig they went to, that Cat's Eye gig, back in 2026. What was your first ever gig? Mine was, I don't remember the year, but I was about her age, 11, 12, maybe 13. Went to see Culture Club with my Auntie Pauline in Wolverhampton. And I remember it to this day. It was brilliant. What was your first gig? Who did you go with? Who did you go and see? Let me know on a quick text, 61054, put magic at the front, or you can WhatsApp 03444 777

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1: Miles Smith, nice to meet you on the No Repeat Workdown Magic Radio. Madonna's Vogue coming up. Whitney, One Moment in Time in just a sec. We're talking first gigs on the show this morning. Here's one from Joe Maidenhead. My first concert was to see Bobby Brown. I loved it so much I went another three times. I was only 15 back then, says Joe in Maidenhead. We'll do more of your texts in just a bit. We play again on Friday, which is in 2 days' time, because this is a short week, so don't get left out. Get yourself in the draw now to play. Don't wait, because if you don't get in before 5 o'clock on Friday, you won't be able to play the game. 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
1: James Arthur and Anne-Marie rewrite the stars on the No Repeat Workday Magic Radio. We're talking first gigs this morning as my daughter's off to her first proper gig tomorrow with her best friend.

Beyond Excited, Cat's Eye is the band. We'll do some more of these in a bit, but let's just do one now before we play Whitney. It was the late 80s, I think, or early 90s. My brother David took me to see Erasure. They came on stage in a mechanical swan. Brilliant gig, says Kath. We've got lots of gig memories to get through on the show this morning. So more of your text messages after Whitney and Mark Coe next.

0: Mark Home walking in Memphis on Magic Radio on the No Repeat Workday. We're having a nostalgia trip this morning, talking about the first gigs that we went to, because my daughter is off to her first gig. It's a milestone moment on Thursday with her best mate to see Cat's Eye at the O2 in London. They're very excited. Some really good texts on this morning, so thank you if you sent one in. Georgia says, my first gig was JLS back in 2010 in Birmingham. The experience made me fall in love with live music. I've been going to different gigs ever since. My first gig was about 20 years ago, says Kirsty in Doncaster. I went to see Counting Crows. My brother couldn't go, so I got his ticket and went with his mate. And to rub salt in the wound, we both got to meet the band after. Oh, your poor brother. Which he still to this day has never got the chance to do, and he sounds like he's a big fan. This is a good one. Lisa from Bury St Edmunds. My first gig was Queen and Quo. Wow. At Nebworth as well. Amazing venue, amazing bands. It was the mid-80s. I was 14. That's a way. What a gig to start your live experience journey. 14, and I went with my friend and family who were big Quo fans. I was thrilled to see Queen. It was awesome. I bet it was. And you'll never forget that. That will be with you for the rest of your life. We'll try and squeeze some more of these in, because we've had lots. We'll see what we can do before 12. Billy Joel is on the way, Keen and Katy Perry all to play in the next 10 minutes.
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Keane, Somewhere Only We Know, on the No Repeat Workday on Magic Radio. It's Nick Snaith here. We do this Monday to Friday, by the way, between 9 and 5. We won't play the same song twice, so whatever you're doing, you can leave us on all day long. Here's The Wets.

0: Katy Perry Fireworks. On the No Repeat Workdown Magic Radio, I've been talking about first gigs this morning on the show. And on the subject of gigs, if you went to see George Michael's Faith Tour back in the day, you were very lucky. But there is a chance to kind of relive the moment because there is this new documentary, I think you call it, which is going to be in cinemas on the 6th of November. It's called George Michael, The Faith Tour. It features previously unseen footage from his 1988 solo tour in Paris. He was 24 years old. He was at the top of his game back then. And you can relive the whole moment or watch it for the first time in cinemas in the UK from the 6th of November. And on the subject of George Michael, there is a George Michael song coming up in the next 20 minutes or so with Alexander O'Neill and Coldplay, and Take That on the way after the news. Magic Radio.
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7: The top stories this hour. Four people have been charged with murder after the death of a newborn baby girl in Sheffield. Police were called to a property on Sunday morning. Chris Davies-Smith has more.
14: The CPS tells us that two men and two women have been charged with murder after a baby girl was found stabbed at a property on Holywell Heights in Winkerbank. A 15-year-old who can't be named for legal reasons has been charged with perverting the course of justice. The five are due to appear at Sheffield Magistrates Court today.
7: Andy Burnham's about to face MPs in his first go at Prime Minister's questions. The economy and devolution to English regions took centre stage during a three-hour stint in the Commons yesterday. And French President Emmanuel Macron will join the King, Queen and Prime Minister in walking the length of the Bayeux Tapestry this afternoon. The artwork, which depicts the Norman invasion of England in 1066, is on display at the British Museum after being loaned by France. It's the first time it's been in the UK for nearly 1,000 years.
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16: Quite a bit of rain across the UK today. Highs at around 23 Celsius. That's the latest. I'm Becky Cahill.
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1: Fix You, one of the greatest bands you'll see live. We've done a lot of chat about gigs this morning because my daughter Lila's off to see Cat's Eye, her first gig, first proper big gig tomorrow. She's beyond excited, going with her best friend Mina. So we've been talking about our first gigs this morning on the show on Magic Radio. I was going to draw a line under this just before 12, but we've had so many, I'm going to do a few more now. The first person I went to see was George Benson about 40 years ago, says Anita. And Shirley in Croydon. Siobhan, my first gig was Boyzone on their first tour, and I've been to every stadium tour since, plus a few extras. I would have been about 8, but I think if we were to give a prize out for the best first concert, it would go to James in Rochester, because he says, my first concert was Live Aid. 1985, my uncle had a spare ticket. My aunt couldn't make it. He took me. It was the best day ever. I was 16 and I've not stopped going to concerts since. Live Aid was when Freddie Mercury was conducting the crowd. There are others, but that one stands out, says James in Rochester. Wow, that's a good one. I think that's a good one to sort of put this to bed now and draw a line under it. Amazing. I don't think we're going to beat that. First gig, Live Aid. Wow.

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1: 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It's Nick Snaith here. Alex Warren is coming up with the Backstreet Boys in Berlin soon. We play again on Friday. We play every Friday and it's always life-changing cash up for grabs. And this Friday, no different. £400,000 is what you could win in just a couple of days' time. 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The lines close at 5 o'clock on Friday. 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And if you do that, you win. It's very easy. 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Pick your phone up and you win. 400 grand paid straight into your bank account. Imagine the feeling. How would you react? Would you scream? Would you cry? 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

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We won't play the same song twice.

0: We've just been having a discussion in the studio, producer Rini and I, about whether this is Michael Jackson's greatest song. You think so, don't you? Do you think so?
1: Top three,
0: you say?
1: Top three.
0: Yeah, I'm inclined to agree, and I don't agree with you very often. It's a great song. It's a great song. What are the other two?
1: Baby Be Mine on Thriller.
0: Oh, Baby Be Mine. I can't really hear you very well. Go on.
1: Baby Be Mine on Thriller. And I'm going to say...
0: Can you hurry up, please?
1: Human Nature.
0: Ah, I'm going Man in the Mirror in my top three. There you go. That's the kind of interesting conversations we have during the records on the show. It's Magic Radio. It's the No Repeat Workday. We've been talking about gigs a lot on the show today. And here's another gig chat. Magic at the Musicals happening later this month at the Royal Albert Hall. Completely sold out. So the only way to be there is to win your way in. We have tickets for you to be at the Magic at the Musicals. You'll be able to see shows like Les Mis and Hamilton and Oliver and Waitress and so many more, and you can win those tickets with Tom and Katz. They got tickets for you to win on Home Time all this week. They are back from four. I promise you, George Michael is on the way with Foreigner before one.
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Shawn Mendes and Camila Cabello. Señorita on the No Repeat Workday. This is one of my favourite 80s tracks. This takes me back. Foreigner, I Want to Know What Love Is. Then Lena Marlin sitting down here. And then Neve on the No Repeat Workday. That is a good plan for the next 10 minutes.

0: Lena Marlin sitting down here on the No Repeat Workday on Magic Radio. Just a quick reminder, Natalie Imbruglia is going to be on the Magic Radio Breakfast Show tomorrow, talking about her new album. She's got new music out this week, so listen to the Breakfast Show when you wake up in the morning. But before then, of course, we've got the rest of the No Repeat Workday to go. Niamh is on the way after the headlines at 1. You've got Tom and Kat at 4. With chances to win tickets to Magic at the Musicals and the last hour of the No Repeat Workday. And then, of course, you've got Dan on the Perfect Playlist and then Nicky Chapman on the world-famous Mellow Magic tonight from 8. What a lineup that is for you today on Magic Radio. Enjoy the rest of your Wednesday. Thank you so much for listening, as always. Beyonce, Phil Collins and Olivia Dean all coming up soon. 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
16: The top stories this hour. Andy Burnham's faced MPs at Prime Minister's questions for the first time.
17: Will he be honest and tell us, is he preparing to raise taxes again, yes or no?
18: I've already indicated my first moves were to cut tax, exactly. But I'm not going to do what any Prime Minister has done and is right the budget here.
16: That was his response to Conservative leader Kemi Badenoch. The economy and devolution to English regions took centre stage during a three-hour stint in the Commons yesterday. Four people have been charged with murder after the death of a newborn baby girl in Sheffield. The two men and two women are due to appear in court today. Police were called to a property on Sunday morning. For the first time in nearly 1,000 years, the Bayeux Tapestry is in the UK. It's on display at the British Museum after being loaned by France. And the Mayor of London, Lord Sadiq Khan, says he's been scammed after he was found guilty of failing to tax a car that he denies owning. The DVLA says it's reviewing the case.
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16: Rain moving east across the country with central areas likely to be the wettest, drier in the far southeast of England and northern Scotland. That's the latest. I'm Louise Easton.
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I love it. And she says it in such a beautiful way as well. Beyonce, Irreplaceable on Magic Radio. How are you doing? It's Wednesday lunchtime. I'm Niamh and I'm here for the next 3 hours across your working day, promising you not to repeat songs and bring you the best variety from the 80s to now. That's what we're doing. How about you? Have the kids gone back yet? Is it happening tomorrow? It is in my household. Or is it already gone on? It's all about that at the moment. Hashtag back to school. Hashtag do parents get their lives back? Woohoo! We're excited for that. It's Phil Collins. It's Two Hearts on Magic Radio.

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Olivia Dean. Man I Need on Magic Radio. We bring you the best variety from the 80s to now. We take you back in time. We play you all the classics and then we bring you up to date and play you all the artists that you need to know about. And Olivia Dean is definitely one of them. 1:15 on your Wednesday afternoon. We are on that side where the weekend lies, where I tend to celebrate a bit more. It's not that I live for the weekend. It's just I prefer it. I like not commuting into town. I love the ease of just having a nice lie-in. That coffee that you have of a morning at the weekend when you don't have to rush. Oof, because let's be honest, one thing about the fact that the kids are going back to school is that now that means earlier wake-ups and definitely a lot more things to tick off the list before 8 o'clock in the morning. We've got used to some late nights and some lie-in. So tomorrow is going to be tough in our household. That's when they go back. How's it looking in yours? Right, so it's your near repeat work day. We aren't repeating songs across your working day. We don't do that. We know that's not good. Coming up, and I've got some proper tunes. Britney Spears, Baby One More Time. Let's do Elton John, I'm Still Standing. But could you be winning life-changing cash day after tomorrow? £400,000 is up for grabs this Friday and it could be landing in your bank account. You could chase the summer all year round and never feel the rain again. But you have to be in it to win it. So don't leave it to the last minute. It's too busy a week. Enter now. 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

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As a song, it's so powerful. Hosea, Take Me to Church on Magic Radio. 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We don't repeat songs, and we are right in the middle of it right now. And we're about to do our lyric quiz that we do at lunchtime. Hopefully your workday is flying by without any of those repeats. But if you've been on your lunch break and you've come back in, you need something to get your mind back up to speed. Okay, so let's do a bit of brain training. In a way, can you tell me what the song, the artist, and these lyrics are from? I refuse to give in to my blues. That's not how it's going to be. Text me on 61054. Start your text with the word magic, or you can WhatsApp me on 03 444 777 888. Good luck. What do you reckon? Let me know. Now, this song is summing up everything after the last 9 weeks. We are still standing. Elton John.

0: Jennifer Page, what an absolute tune from her. Crush, she made her mark with that one hit wonder in a way, didn't she? It's so good. We bring you the best variety from the 80s to now across your no repeat workday promise. Now, does your child's school deserve their very own class trip to see High School Musical in London? 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So if you think your kid's school deserves a day out, head to magic.co.uk and tell us why, and they could be winning on The Breakfast Show next week. That would be so fun. What a great activity to start the term off with. I'm back with Kenny Rogers and Dolly Parton. 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

always remind me of sitting in the front of my best friend's car, driving around. She got a new Jeep, and we were like of an age where we were just going out, going to clubs. There were no responsibilities. I mean, knew every single lyric to that song from Craig David, Fill Me In, and we used to sing it in unison. So fun. It always takes me back. We bring you the best variety from the 80s to now here on Magic Radio. You're with me, Niamh. And currently, well, I'm testing your lyrical knowledge, okay? It's our little lunchtime lyric quiz. And I want you to let me know, where does this song, what is this song and what is the artist's name? I refuse to give in to my blues. That's not how it's going to be. Do you recognise it? If you do, let me know. I'm going to let you know, and I'm going to play you the song soon. You can text me on 61054, start your text with the word magic, or WhatsApp me on 03 444 777 888. Here's Roxette. 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

0: Harry Styles on your No Repeat Workday on Magic Radio, as it was Niamh here. Right, give me 20 minutes and I'm going to play you Cyndi Lauper. I'm going to play you, let's see, some Anastasia. It's all coming up.
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13: The top stories this hour. Andy Burnham's faced Prime Minister's questions for the first time since getting the keys to number 10 and was grilled by Conservative leader Kemi Badenoch.
14: The Prime Minister told the House that his summer of promises would be paid for by reprioritising within government. So what exactly has he cut?
15: Well, in terms of what has he cut, tax is the simple answer. Yeah.
13: Critics warn government long-term borrowing costs hitting a 28-year high means the Chancellor will need to find billions to balance the books in next month's budget. Four people have appeared in court charged with the murder of a newborn baby girl in Sheffield. Police found her after searching a property on Sunday morning. France's president will join the King, Queen and Prime Minister in walking the length of the Bayeux Tapestry this afternoon. It's on display in the British Museum for the next year. And Britain's Arthur Ferry is out at the US Open. The Wimbledon semi-finalist was beaten in straight sets by 13th seed Lorenzo Mazzetti in New York.
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13: Rain moving east across the country with central areas likely to be the wettest, drier in the far southeast of England and northern Scotland. That's the latest. I'm Louise Easton.
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The Weekend, Blinding Lights on Magic Radio. We bring you the best variety from the 80s to now. And across your working day, we don't repeat songs. We're in the middle of our lunchtime lyric quiz. Thanks to everyone who got involved. Earlier on, I gave you these lyrics. I refuse to give in to my blues. That's not how it's going to be. And I asked you to tell me what the song those lyrics come from as part of our lyric quiz. Well, well done to Vicky in Maidenhead, who just knows her tunes. She knows them so well. It's Go West, the king of wishful thinking. I didn't get it straight away at all, I've got to be honest. I had to cheat and look it up. I thought, I know that. I've heard that so much. What is it? It's this. We will play again tomorrow afternoon. Right, let's hear this tune and get into it then. Turn it up.

0: Anastasia, she does not mess about, does she? I'm kind of proud and slightly embarrassed to say that I have attempted that at karaoke once. It was around midnight. I thought it went very well. Luckily, no one was filming, but yeah, what a vocal there. It's Magic Radio with me, Niamh, bringing you the best variety from the 80s to now across your no-repeat workday. We don't repeat songs between 9 and 5 to help your working day go even quicker. And three people who are working very hard in the talent and brands office is Raf, the boss, Maya, and Anna as well. Hi, guys. You've always got magic on. I love that. That is so nice to hear. So I'm going to play just for you, Bill Medley and Jennifer Warnes. That's coming up. Taylor Swift as well. But now let's talk about how much money we are giving away on Friday. Make me a winner. Want to start September with an extra 400K in the bank? It's life-changing cash, and it could be on the way to you this Friday. Russell won last week, and he and his wife are coming to terms with having heaps of extra dosh. They can't quite believe it. They're still so excited.
1: You know, he enters every week, and he mentions it to me all the time. I've entered that competition again. I'm like, what the hell, boss?
0: Well, now we know why you need to enter. I love that. 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

sounds of Savage Garden, truly, madly, deeply. We've been all dreaming about that for a long time. Came out in the 90s, didn't it? It's 2:30, you've got Magic Radio 1 with me. If you are back to work this week and you're doing your best to get your head back in the game after trying to juggle the kids for what felt like forever, we are here for you. Keep us on with you all day. We do the No Repeat Workday, and that means you won't hear the same song twice from 9 to 5. Now, Harriet and Harry are kicking that off in the morning, every morning, with an hour of the non-stop music at 9 o'clock, and it runs all the way until you clock off at 5. So it's more music and no repeats every day on Magic Radio. Here's Taylor.

0: course, we had Queen always playing in our house at home. But now it just reminds me of watching Gladiators with the kids. Queen, another one, Bites the Dust on Magic Radio with me, Niamh. We bring you the best variety from the 80s to now across your No Repeat Workday. We don't repeat songs from 9 to 5 to help your workday fly by. Now, Natalie Imbruglia is popping into Magic Radio Breakfast tomorrow. She'll be chatting about her new album, which is coming out this week. Plus, Harriet and Harry will be doing another school register as part of Back to School Week on Magic Radio. 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Okay, coming up, SWV, and I have Lionel Richie and one of the best songs ever from him. Stay there.
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Raise your glass with me, Neve. I'm bringing you the best variety from the 80s to now for your Wednesday afternoon in back to school week. That's what the focus is for everybody right now. So yesterday I was there labelling all the bits and pieces, doing all of that, packing the bag, realising that I ironed their shirts a while ago. They needed to be ironed again. Everything is just in that last minute rush. This morning, my two were going through their sort of kit list of things that they need in their bags because they're actually starting a brand new school this week. So there's a little bit more worry around back to school this week than normal. And the thing is, if I imagine, when I started here at Magic Radio, I was super nervous. I remember feeling really anxious. When you start a new job or you've been away for a long time and you get back to work, it's a lot, isn't it? So the kids need a lot of brave energy, but so do we, because I'm feeling it. They've gone in today for a little induction to go and meet the teachers and see their classrooms. And I'm just like hanging on to know how they are. So yeah, we're all feeling it this week. We really are. And we are with you on the journey of back to school. So if just hearing great tunes that you can have a boogie, breathe, let it go a bit helps, well then listen, we've got you in a big way. Here's Lionel Richie, All Night Long.

0: guaranteed that you feel better now after that. It's just a given, isn't it? That's the power of the music that we bring you here at Magic Radio. You're with me, and that's Lionel, all night long. Now, the trailer for George Michael, The Faith Tour, has been released. Now, in November, a concert film of George Michael's Faith Tour is coming to cinemas. It was recorded at his 1988 show in Paris. The tour was his first as a solo artist, and the film will feature George Michael performing some of his biggest songs, including Careless Whisper and Father Figure. We cannot wait for this. 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Right, give me 20 minutes. I'm going to play you Whitney Houston, Shakira and Steve Winwood. Higher Love. It's all coming up.
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0: The top story is this hour. Tiger Woods has been banned from driving for 5 years following a car crash in Florida in March. The 15-time major golf champion has pleaded no contest to reckless and careless driving, meaning he'll avoid a prison term. Four people have appeared in court and been remanded in custody, charged with the murder of a baby in Sheffield. The girl, known only as Baby S, was found with fatal stab wounds at the weekend. Andy Burnham's blaming the rising cost of borrowing on the Tories' economic record as he faces First Prime Minister's questions. The cost of the government's debt has jumped to its highest in 18 years, which Kemi Badenoch claims is down to him saying yes to every request for spending. Children as young as six have gone to A&E departments in England seeking help with their mental health. Analysis of NHS data shows a third more under-18s are attending compared to 2019. And Poundland could have a new owner before Christmas. It's thought its current parent company is looking to agree a deal.
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0: Rain moving east across the country with central areas likely to be the wettest, drier in the far southeast of England and northern Scotland. That's the latest. I'm Louise Easton.
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It's Shakira, Whenever, Wherever. What a classic for you for your Wednesday afternoon on Magic Radio. Thought I'm going to let that pan pipe end properly. Yes, absolutely. I'm bringing you the best variety from the 80s to now, brightening your day a little bit. And of course, not repeating any songs from 9 to 5 to help your workday fly by. It's a bit of a stressy week this week in lots of ways. Freedom is nigh for us parents and grandparents and anybody that's been looking after children all across the summer. But the thing is, there's lots of emotions flying around. It's not an easy one. It's not straightforward, is it? So I'd love to give some back to school shout outs. Yeah, we need them, don't we? As the kids start heading back this week, I want to hear from you. Who are you? Where are you? And what day is your little in going back to school? Maybe it's today. And you're literally sitting outside the school waiting. One of them's on the way in 5 minutes, the other in 35. I don't know why they do that. But yes, WhatsApp me on 03444 77 08, or you could text me on 61054. Start your text with the word magic. Or are you a wonderful, patient, sweet angel teacher? You know, are you, is that, yeah, because you are doing a lot for our kids right now, aren't you? And you deserve a mention. Here's Steve Winwood, Higher Love.

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0: 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It's your No Repeat Workday. That was Sapphire. Neve here till 4 o'clock. Looking ahead, more of the best variety from the 80s to now in a big way, because we're going to do the legend, the icon Tina Turner, What's Love Got to Do with It? And then I think we need a bit of 90s boy band flavour. So let's do Backstreet Boys as well. And Day After Tomorrow, this is something that could change your life. Have a listen. 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
0: Once I was 7 years old.
1: Oh, it's such a sweet song, isn't it? It's making me think about my little one. She's 7 years old. I cannot get the children off my mind. They've gone in for a little taster moment at their new school. They're starting properly tomorrow. It's such an overwhelming feeling, not just for the kids, but for the parents. We get it. We are on that journey of back to school with you. Lovely message here from Dad Darren in Bury St. Edmunds. He said, Neve, my son goes back to school tomorrow. Woo! Exclamation mark. Please read this out. He would be thrilled to be mentioned on the radio. Marcus, good luck, okay, tomorrow from your dad, Darren, and from all of us. We're willing you forward. I'll read out more messages very soon. 61054, start your message with the word magic. If you want me to mention someone, here's Tina Turner.

0: Bryan Adams, Everything I do it for you on Magic Radio, taken from such an epic movie, Robin Hood, Prince of Thieves. And apparently Bryan Adams got the main line directly from the movie script. I do it for you. I remember when Kevin Costner said it. That film had such a profound effect on me. So did Kevin Costner, to be fair, but we won't go there for now. At the moment, I'm in the middle of doing your back-to-school mentions on Magic Radio. I've got one here from Helen. Hi, Neve. Please, could you say hi to my niece, Amelie, and nephew, Oliver. Oliver goes back to school this week and Amelie starts school next week. Good luck to you guys. I hope it goes really well. Use that brave energy. You're going to make it, all right? It's going to be fine. Right, I've got Wham, Kylie Minogue and more on the way. Magic Radio.
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You just get into it, don't you, properly? Kylie Minogue spinning around is so happy. It just makes you want to dance. We bring you the best variety from the 80s to now. You're with me, Neith, but not for much longer because Home Time and Tom and Kat is going to be here at 4 o'clock. At the moment, I'm still doing your mentions. A lovely one here from Hayley in Colston saying, me and my hubby had a trip to Littlehampton with our two daughters and they are currently driving back. The kids are squabbling. That's what's going on right now. And they are counting down the days. Until next Monday when they go back to school. Even though they've had a thoroughly lovely summer, she says, it's really nice to get back to the routine. And that is the thing. It's precious. We love it. We treasure them. We truly do. But it's hard work, isn't it? It is. And I think the kids want to go back and see their friends as well and get back to routine. So it's all fine. Good luck on that journey, okay? Here's Mariah Carey, Without You, on Magic Radio.

0: It's the Script Hall of Fame on Magic Radio. Tom is here and he's got home time for you. So you know Repeat Workday continues with him next. Tom Price, how are they?
1: Well, I'm very excited because you've just told me that some granola that's on the desk possibly belongs to Natalie Imbruglia, who was in yesterday.
0: Natalie Imbruglia was in.
1: Yes.
0: And she's going to be on Magic Breakfast radio show tomorrow.
1: Yeah.
0: But I hear it's hers.
1: It's very exciting, actually. It's very exciting.
0: Do you want it?
1: Yes, of course I'm having it. I'm going to sell it on eBay. Imbruglia's granola. Get it on your eBay now.
0: Lovely.
1: I'll tell you what else is exciting, Niamh.
0: Yes.
1: Back to school. Very exciting for the grown-ups. Exciting for the little ones. Kat Shoup, not here today, not with me in the studio today, because she's actually on the front line. She's dropping her eldest boy, Reuben. In fact, she's going to be picking him up from school. His first ever day at school.
0: Bless.
1: So Kat is going to be phoning up. We're going to be speaking to Kat, finding out how her day has gone. And hopefully hearing from you lot as well if you've had a first day at school today. We'll be doing all that on the show from 4 this afternoon.
0: I'm more nervous than they are.
1: I know, me too.
0: And they're starting a new school tomorrow. And I'm super nervous. And I'm trying to be the big cheerleader, like, yeah, you got this.
1: Yeah,
0: and
1: don't
0: I'm
1: let
0: just
1: them see
0: a
1: your
0: quivering
1: fear.
0: Mess.
1: Of course, it'll be great. They'll have an amazing time.
0: Thank you so much for that. Can I record that and play it to myself all the time? Thank you. Right, Tom's up next then. He's playing you Journey, Mark Ronson, Christina Aguilera, and more. Take that granola with you. Magic
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13: The top stories this hour. The Prime Minister insists previous Conservative governments are to blame for recent market turmoil and higher borrowing costs. Andy Burnham's faced questions over his spending plans at his first PMQs. The Tory leader suggested investors are nervous because he's made promises without explaining how he's going to pay for them. Former world number one golfer Tiger Woods has been banned from driving but avoided a jail term following a crash in Florida in March. After initially denying driving under the influence, he agreed to plead no contest to lesser charges. Victims of the infected blood scandal and their families are calling on the Prime Minister to resolve injustices in the compensation scheme. Campaigners say only 17% of those affected between the 1970s and early 90s have received payouts. The government says it's committed compensation for victims. And Booking.com has been accused of systematic security failures after listing stays at 10 Downing Street, which says it was able to advertise the famous address as a one-bed apartment. The site's criticised the researchers' limited tests. Rain moving east across the country with central areas likely to be the wettest, drier in the far southeast of England and northern Scotland. That's the latest. I'm Louise Easton.
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0: Some Amy Winehouse and Valerie. It's Magic Radio Home Time with Tom, not Kat today, because Kat Shoeb is out there picking up her boy from school. She's not been here today because it is, of course, her eldest boy's first day at school today. We're going to be hearing from Kat just before five, and we're going to find out how it's all gone. We've been talking about this in the lead up. Lots of you obviously getting excited about this time of year. Kat was nervous. I think she was more nervous than Ruben, to be honest. Ruben was very cool, calm and collected. He was taking it in his stride. You may have heard when she called in to breakfast this morning, she told Harriet and Harry that she was feeling a little bit emotional.
1: I had a little cry yesterday at the thought of him stood in the dinner queue.
2: I don't want to set you off, but that feels vulnerable. Like, if they're sitting in a classroom, that's okay, but... And I don't mean to set you off, but it's things like playtime and eating.
3: I hope he makes a friend.
1: Oh, God, don't, Harry.
2: Oh, sorry.
1: A friend.
4: Just one friend.
1: I tried to arrange a little get-together on, because we're obviously part of a million WhatsApp groups already.
2: Yeah.
1: And I tried to arrange a little get-together with his new class on the WhatsApp group a couple of weekends ago, and it was tumbleweed.
3: I was like, oh, that's a good start. Kat, how's Ruben doing?
1: He's doing okay. He's sort of up and down with it and wanting to now stay at nursery. But he, in general, he's all right. It's so crazy, isn't it? And my little one started nursery yesterday. So, guys, freedom's coming.
2: Well, I was going to say, it's an absolute marker of time. And these last 5 years since Ruben was born, I don't know, does it feel like it's gone quickly?
1: Yes, it feels like it's absolutely sped by. I cannot believe that we're now at this stage.
3: When we dropped our second one at school for the first time, that was the reason we ended up having a third. Because we were like, I can't believe our little boy is now four and it's all, the cuteness is over. So we went and had a third.
1: We have given everything away. The side crib is gone. Everything's gone.
3: It's gone,
1: we're not having any more. It's gone.
0: There you go.
1: Out
0: Kat Shoeb earlier on today on Breakfast with Harriet and Harry. It's a good revelation from Harry Judd as well. When the second one went off to school, that's why they had a third baby. Well, you've got to do something, of course, when the kids have gone to school. Right, we're going to catch up with Kat to find out how it all went before five here on Magic Radio. Home Time. Here's Christina Aguilera now.

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3: They say the holy water's watered down, and this town's lost its faith. Our colors will fade eventually, so if our time is running out, day after day, we'll make the mundane a masterpiece. Oh my, oh my love, I take one look at you, you're taking me out.

0: big air drums going on in here. Alex Warren on Magic Radio Home Time. As of course, Ordinary. So we have got just over 40 minutes left of Wednesday's No Repeat Workday. Maybe your old routines are slipping back in this week. They're very welcome in our house. Come on, bedtime. Then make sure you have got Magic Radio on all day, wherever you're working, whatever you're up to. You will not hear the same song twice between 9 and 5. That is our solemn promise to you. All right, still to come, more of the best variety from the 80s to now. We've got a huge noughties pop tune from the fabulous Sugar Babes and Madonna's biggest selling single from the 80s. Oh, I didn't know that one. That's a good fact, that. Is on the way in a moment. Make me a winner. Learn something every day. All right, if you want to start September with an extra £400,000 in the bank, you've got to get involved in Make Me a Winner. Russell won last week, and he and his wife are coming to terms with having heaps of extra dosh.
1: Every time I said, I've won this money, she would correct me and say, no, we won this money. And she also says, oh, we don't need to get divorced now. Lifelong partners, definitely now.
0: Russell's laughing a bit too hard there, wasn't he? We don't need to get divorced now. 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
13: M8 eastbound side, it's busy at junction 6 with a broken down vehicle on the exit. Slip roads partially blocked. The M62 near Leeds is busy with emergency resurfacing closing two lanes. Junction 28 is busy from 30 onwards, it's lanes 2 and 3 affected. And the M6 southbound's partially blocked near Coventry, junction 3 with a collision slowing things down. The M25 clockwise busy with road surface repairs, junction 14 for Heathrow. Lanes 3 and 4 closed for that. Queue from 13 is busy clockwise, junction 26 where there was a collision. I'm Nick Arkell.
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0: Lewis Capaldi. Even after all this time. And Forget Me on Magic Radio Home Time with Tom, not Kat, because Kat is today prioritising her son over our show. Unbelievable. Of course, quite rightly, she's gone to pick up her son from school. It's his first day at school today. It's back to school season. We've had some great messages in, actually. Hi, Tom and not Kat. Please could you congratulate Xander, Avril and Sky. Fabulous names. Look at those names. Xander, Avril and Sky on completing their first days in year 7, year 10 and college today. I'm super, super proud of them. Thank you very much indeed. Very nice message. Thank you. Now, Kat Shubert isn't here. Like I say, she's on the school run. She is doing her first ever school run. Earlier on, when she dropped Reuben, her eldest at school, she actually sent me a voice note, which I'm going to play. Is that okay? She knows I'm going to play this voice note. It's fine. Okay, good, fine. She was a bit of an emotional wreck. Have a listen to this.
1: So, oh gosh, did the drop off. He was very brave. There were a few tears, mainly mine, when he's in. And now both children are not with me, which is absolutely wild. So I'm going to go and cry in a cafe instead.
0: I wonder how many people were crying in cafes this afternoon. How did it go? Did Reuben enjoy himself? Did Kat ever stop crying? Did she use up all those complimentary tissues in the cafe? How are they both feeling now? Huge questions. We've got all the answers. We're going to be chatting to Kat Shoup, school mum, just before 5. We're going to find out everything. This ain't no disco.

0: Sugar Babes, About You Now on Magic Radio Home Time. Playing that for anyone going through the cupboards, the wardrobes, whatever it might be, looking for school uniform, because they're all back to school at the moment. We did it. We went through the boxes, found stuff all too small for them, left it way too late. It's total carnage at our place. It is back to school season. We've been talking about getting Kat's eldest, Reuben, ready for school. He started school today. From Thursday, from tomorrow, we want to hear your school stories as well. Our favourites are going to win a month of HelloFresh. What a prize. So be ready with your classroom confessions. Please, maybe you got to confess something you did as a kid in the classroom. Maybe you're a teacher, you've got to admit something, or maybe you're a parent who can share something your child has done. Share your confession. We'll have a look at them. We'll choose our favourites, and then HelloFresh will take care of dinner. We're going to be doing that tomorrow, right here on Magic Radio Home Time. Still to come on the show today. We're going to be calling Kat Shoup. We're going to be finding out how her boy Reuben's first day at school went. And of course, well, we've got the small batch of loads of great music still to come as well. The best variety from the 80s. Now we've got a Celine Dion tune you'll definitely want to turn up, and the No Repeat Workday heads off into Wednesday evening with a bit of Walk the Moon. Stand by, caller.
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4: Busy on the M8 eastbound, approaching junction 6. Broken down vehicle on the exit slip road is partially blocked. The M62 westbound is affected by emergency resurfacing near Leeds. Two lanes closed, lanes 2 and 3 by junction 28, Keuson 30. The M6 southbound is partially blocked by a collision near Coventry, junction 3. It's slow. The M5 northbound is partially blocked through the West Midlands, junction 3 through to 4 with an obstruction. It's slow. And the M3 southbound is queuing with a broken down van there earlier, junction 3. M25, two lanes are still closed by emergency repairs, junction 14, a queue from 13. I'm Nick Arkell.
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1: 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There were

0: Celine Dion, it's all coming back to me now. Magic Radio, Home Time. One day, all the things people have experienced today will come back to them, because it's been a big day for none other than Kat Shube and her little boy Ruben. Kat, on the front line of school pickup. Hello. Can you describe the scene in front of you? Are you swimming through tears?
1: Oh my goodness, no, I'm swimming through people. It's wild busy at pickup. It's like Wild West.
0: Yes, yeah, lots of people go to school, Kat, breaking news.
1: But we're never there, are we?
0: No, of course.
1: We're never there.
0: Did you spot yours and did he sprint towards you and was there a big hug? Tell us.
1: He had a lovely time and he was absolutely fine and he had a really brilliant day and he wanted to play in the playground after it, and now we're going to go and have some nice pancakes and do something really nice. So yeah, God, it's such a relief. It's
0: yeah, of course.
1: Feeling dropping him off.
0: What did you do? Because you said earlier on the voice note which we played out, you were going to go and sit and cry in a cafe. Should we apologise to the other people in Cafe Nero? I mean, what happened?
1: I did just do that, yeah. Aww. I walked around for a bit. I bumped into a friend, but I was so dazed and confused. She was like, yeah? I was like, oh, yeah, sorry, hi. How are you? And then, yeah, I just went and sat in the cafe for a bit. I didn't know what else to do with myself.
0: Well, the kids have run the battery down on you. This is your chance to recharge,
1: exactly.
0: Kat Shube. It really was.
1: I know.
0: So, listen, is the schoolboy there? Can we get some vibes from him?
1: Can you hear him?
0: Yes, we can.
1: Yeah, hang on. Ruben, do you want to tell Uncle Tom how your day was?
0: Ruben, tell me what happened. Was it good fun?
2: Yeah,
0: good.
2: I had story time.
1: You had story time.
0: Oh, good.
2: And I went in the garden, I went on the stools.
0: You sound like you've been really brave, Ruben. What was the best bit?
2: Stools.
0: Were the stools really comfy? Why did you like the stools so much?
2: Well, you stand on them.
0: Oh, I see. And tell me, was your teacher nice maybe? How about your teacher?
1: Yeah, she was nice. She was nice, wasn't she? Sorry, he's not. He's a bit wild.
0: Listen, he's just had a day of hardcore education. Yes, it's his first day. Have you told him, by the way, and I don't know how you want to break this to him, he's got to go back there every day now. Does he know that?
1: Yeah, I haven't actually told him that bit. The teacher said, actually, that there's not a lot of tears on the first day from everyone. Mm. It's when they realise that they're never getting out of there.
0: Yeah. Yeah, that's when the teachers get really emotional. Yeah,
1: she said next week. It's next week when they realise it's every day.
0: Kat Shube, congratulations. The emotional roller coaster continues. Here's a song for you. It's Walk the Moon. Shut Up and Dance. Enjoy the lunacy.
1: Thank you.
0: Thanks, bye.

0: Walk the Moon on Magic Radio Home Time. So well done to all people in charge of little ones. Well done if you've got through day one of back to school, much like Kat has just done. And if that's ahead of you tomorrow, sending you all the love. It's going to be fine. That is my catchphrase when it comes to all things parenting. It's going to be fine. And so with that song, the No Repeat Workday is done for Wednesday. Harriet and Harry are going to kick it off again tomorrow from 9. They've got an hour of non-stop music. If you are back at work this week, the kids are back at school, you're back at work, make sure you stick Magic Radio on. As soon as you get into work, you will not hear the same song twice between 9 and 5. Okay, still to come, we have got your chance to be at the Royal Albert Hall for Magic at the Musicals. We've got a couple of tickets to give away in a few minutes' time. Keep listening for that. And of course, we've got more of the best variety from the 80s to now. Give us your next 20 minutes. We're going to give you some Shania Twain. We've got Ed Sheeran on the way and a brilliant track from Kate Bush to get on for you as well.
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18: The top stories this hour. Andy Burnham's refused to rule out future tax rises during his first PMQs. The PM blamed the Conservatives for the state of the economy, while they say markets are charging more to borrow due to a Prime Minister who can't control spending. Tiger Woods has avoided jail but been given a five-year driving ban after a car crash in Florida in March. The former world number one golfer, who denied driving under the influence but entered a plea deal on a lesser charge, was issued this warning by the state's attorney.
9: Of all the people in the world who should not get behind the wheel of the car, it's the gentleman who is one of the most recognizable faces on the planet. Somebody will see him.
18: Uber's cutting over 3,000 jobs, which is about 10% of its workforce. The company is planning to invest more than $10 billion in robo-taxis over the next few years. And some first-time buyers will soon have the option of borrowing up to 6.5 times their income under a new mortgage deal. Expect outbreaks of rain and drizzle overnight. Feeling quite humid. Tomorrow we'll have sunshine and showers. That's the latest. I'm Louise Easton.
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0: Oh, we're so excited about this. It's nearly that time of the year when we return to the iconic Royal Albert Hall for Magic at the Musicals. We're going to be there on Sunday, the 20th of September, celebrating the 10th anniversary of the show. Of course, in spectacular style, we're going to bring together some of the greatest stars from some of the biggest West End and touring productions. It is going to be an incredible night of musical theatre. What's that? You'd like a list? Okay, brace yourself. Here we go. Oliver, Beetlejuice, Hamilton, Waitress, Les Mis, The Lion King, Jersey Boys, and the small matter of a show called Paddington the Musical. I'll leave a gap for you to all scream. There you go. Nice screaming. Well done. Along with loads more as well. It is sold out, but you can still join us on the night. We've got a pair of tickets to give away every day this week. Here's how it works. I'm going to play you a clip from a huge song that features in a musical that's going to be performing on the night. All you've got to do then is name that musical. Are you ready? Okay. Which musical is this?
4: Would you climb a hill?
5: Anything.
4: Wear a daffodil?
5: Anything.
0: Do you want another go? Do you want to hear it again? All right, here you go. One more time.
4: Would you climb a hill?
5: Anything.
4: Wear a daffodil?
5: Anything.
0: What could it possibly be? If you've got an idea, get it right. You could be with us at the Royal Albert Hall for Magic at the Musicals on Sunday, the 20th of September. The lines are open now. So give us a call, 03444 7788. That is 03444 7788. Give us a call. You might well get through. We're going to choose a winner at random. 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

0: Kings of Leon and You Somebody. It's Magic Radio Home Time. Still to come on the show, I'm going to be finding out who has won those tickets to Magic at the Musicals. We're going to do that. And of course, we have got more of the best variety from the 80s to now. Maybe you have had a bit of a tough day today. If that is the case, well, listen, we have got for you, especially for you, the voice of Olivia Dean. That'll help things. And of course, one of the best pop songs of the 90s on the way from Five. So get ready to dance, please. All right, 400 grand is up for grabs this Friday. It could be landing in your bank account with a massive thud. You could be chasing the summer all year round. Get the jet plane fired up. You could be winning 400 grand. Don't leave it till the last minute. Enter now. Grab your phone right now. Go on, do it. Get it done. 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Everything could change. 400 grand. 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You're going to be off to the airport straight away. For your chance to win, text the word WIN, W-I-N, to 61054 now. 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
23: The M25 anti-clockwise is blocked by a jackknife lorry and fuel spillage at junction 27. The diversion involves going via the M11 and North Circular to get around it. It's congested from junction 28 onwards, and the opposite side is busy with onlookers from junction 26. M11 southbound, one lane is closed by a multi-vehicle collision near Cambridge, junction 11 to 10, queuing down towards Essex. The M5 northbound still slow where there was an obstruction, junction 3 through to 2. The M62 westbound queuing near Leeds with emergency resurfacing, closing a lane. I'm Nick Arkell.
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0: So Magic at the Musicals is returning to the iconic Royal Albert Hall on Sunday, the 20th of September. Every single day this week here on Home Time, we're giving you and a friend the chance to be there, to experience performances from the likes of Oliver, Hamilton, Les Mis, Waitress, The Lion King, Jersey Boys, Paddington, and loads more. All you've got to do is name the musical performing on the night from the quick musical clip. Let's see if Kelly can do that. Hello, Kelly. What have you been up to today?
3: Hello. Just training my parrot today. I've been doing a lot of training.
0: Sorry, is that a euphemism for something else, or literally training your literal parrot?
3: No, training my literal parrot.
0: Your literal parrot. Okay, what have you been training it to do?
3: Stepping up at the moment.
0: What's the best thing, before we get back to the quiz, what is the best thing about owning a parrot, please, Kelly?
3: Oh, they're really loving.
0: Oh.
3: They're really, really affectionate.
0: Oh, sweet. Oh, lovely. All right, fine. Okay, I'm going to start Googling parrots. In the meantime, Kelly, shall we see if we can get you to Magic at the Musical? Sadly, you're not allowed to bring your parrot, I'm afraid, which is sad.
3: Okay.
0: All right, all you got to do, Kelly, is identify this musical. Are you ready?
3: I am.
0: Here we go.
4: Would you climb a hill?
5: Anything.
4: Wear a daffodil?
5: Anything.
0: I mean, ideally, it should be the Pirates of Penzance, based on what we've just been talking about. But what is that musical, please, Kelly?
3: Is it Oliver?
0: Yes, it is!
3: Yay!
0: Huge! Congratulations. Yeah. Well done. That was, of course, I'd Do Anything from Oliver. Well done, Kelly. You and a friend are going to be joining us on the 20th of September for Magic at the Musicals at the Royal Albert Hall. How are you feeling?
3: Excited. Thank you so much.
0: You're very welcome. Can't wait to see you there. And like I say, please don't bring the parrot, but please train it to say Magic Radio Home Time with Tom and Kat. Could you train it to say that? That'd be ideal.
3: Rio probably would. I'm a core.
0: Okay, get the record to do that. Great. That'd be ideal. Lovely. This has been an excellent and slightly surreal chat. Thanks very much, Kelly.
3: Thank you.
0: Thanks. Bye. Of course, there's a McCall. Magic at the Musicals is sold out, but if you want to be there, we've got another pair of tickets to be won tomorrow here on Magic Radio Home Time.
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0: Shawn Mendes, There's Nothing Holding Me Back. It's Magic Radio home time. It's a big Magic Radio breakfast show tomorrow. Let me tell you why. Because Natalie Imbruglia is popping in. She's going to be talking about her new album that's coming out this week. So we're super, super excited about that. She's a total legend, Natalie Imbruglia. Also, Harriet and Harry are going to be doing another school register. It's all part of Back to School Week, which we are celebrating right here all week on Magic Radio. Actually, speaking of which, do you think your kid's school deserves their very own class trip to see High School Musical in London, right? Because we are trying to organise something for the whole class to look forward to. If you think that your kid's school deserves a little day out, head over to magicradio.co.uk. Tell us why they deserve that day out, and hopefully we might be able to sort you out. It's all going on Magic Radio Breakfast. Make that your first choice when you wake up tomorrow morning. All right, still to come here on Magic Radio home time. We've got more of the best variety from the 80s. Now, we have got that huge 80s tune from Tiffany, and of course, we're going to be dancing in the moonlight with Top Loader. Is it a full moon? I'm just going to check. 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
15: The M25 anti-clockwise is blocked by a jackknife lorry and fuel spillage at junction 27, a diversion that involves using the M11 and North Circular. It's really busy on the M11 itself southbounds with a queue near Cambridge, junction 11 through to 10. One lane is closed by multi-vehicle collision. The M3 southbound is queuing with a multi-vehicle incident, junction 3 through to 4. Two lanes blocked. The M62 westbound near Leeds is queuing with emergency repairs, closing a lane. The M66 northbound is partially blocked by an obstruction, junction 4 through to 2. I'm Nick Arkell.
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on Magic Radio Home Time with Tom, not Kat. I think I'm alone now, right now, because Kat Shube, of course, has taken the day off today to go and help and pick up her eldest son, because he has done his first day at school today. He's in reception. All happened earlier on. You can check us out over on the socials, Instagram at Magic FM, and you can see how Kat got on. She'll be back tomorrow, of course. Loads of people celebrating going back to school at the moment. I think the grown-ups tend to be celebrating. I'm not sure how the kids feel. I think the kids in my house, my two sons, Thunder and Lightning, go back tomorrow. And I feel like the world, the universe, the ether is telling them they need to go back. You know when the signs are there? Earlier on, the tire on the back of my son's bike burst. He said he's bored of watching YouTube. He's sick of eating food at home. He said he could start complaining about the food he had for lunch. And then the two of them started arguing. For the first time all summer, they started really arguing with each other. And I just thought, this is it. These are the signs that it's time for you to go back to school. I told them that. They didn't seem to appreciate it. So I'd like to hear from you, please. What are the signs? What are the things that have happened to your little ones in the last few days where you've thought, look, it's time. You need to go back. You actually haven't moved off the sofa for a full week now. What is the thing? Let me know. 61054, magic at the top of your text. On the WhatsApps, 03 444 777 888. Here's Top Loader now.

0: 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Dancing in the Moonlight, Magic Radio home time. Time for today's entertainment headline. Next year, sometimes you hear these anniversaries and these birthdays and you just can't quite believe it. This is unbelievable. Britain's Got Talent is turning 20 years old. That is, off the top of my head, two decades. Incredible, isn't it? To celebrate, ITV are bringing back something they last did in 2019, Britain's Got Talent, The Champions. So the show is going to welcome back some former winners, some former finalists, and other famous acts from the Got Talent franchise from all over the world as well. That sounds epic. It's going to be hosted, of course, by Anton Deck. And if you want to find out more, head over to magicradio.co.uk and click on entertainment. That'll be very good indeed. All right, still to come here on Magic Radio Home Time, we've got more of the best variety from the 80s to now. Give us your next 20 minutes. So we're going to give you the Stevie Wonder, we've got the Rembrandts, and a great track from Taylor Swift as well. Magic
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21: The top stories this hour. Two men and two women have appeared in court charged with the murder of a baby in Sheffield. They've been remanded in custody until tomorrow. The King, Queen, Prime Minister and the French President are visiting the British Museum to see the return of the Bayeux Tapestry. The 70-metre-long embroidered cloth is back in England for the first time in almost 1,000 years. Andy Burnham told MPs it was cooperation with France that made the loan possible.
22: The same cooperation that has helped us reduce summer small boat crossings to a 7-year low.
21: Former footballer Joe Barton's appeared in court on his birthday, where he was told he won't face trial over an alleged assault until next year. The 44-year-old denies causing GBH with intent outside a golf club in Merseyside in March. And the life of Friends star Matthew Perry is going to be explored in a new Netflix documentary. It'll feature previously unheard testimony from his sister. The actor died from the effects of ketamine in 2023. Expect outbreaks of rain and drizzle overnight. Feeling quite humid. Tomorrow we'll have sunshine and showers. That's the latest. I'm Louise Easton.
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Duffy and Mercy on Magic Radio Home Time with Tom, not Kat. Kat is back tomorrow. She's promised me she'll be back tomorrow. She has been looking after her eldest boy, who has gone to school for the first time today, because it is back to school season. We're celebrating it across Magic Radio this week and next week. My two boys, Thunder and Lightning, need to go back to school. Today was the day I really saw the signs. The indications were there. They were arguing. They were fed up. It was raining at one stage. My youngest son's tire burst on his bike. It was just like, guys, enough of this. We need to get you back to school. So I've been asking you, what are the signs in your life that your little ones need to get back to school? Loads of texts, actually, which is very encouraging. Hello to Susie. Hi, Tom. I've got no snacks left in the house. It's that simple. Nothing. I can't afford to buy any more because every time I've stocked up over the past 6 weeks, the Kit Kats and Hula Hoops have immediately vanished. My 12-year-old needs to go back to school. Yes, exactly right, Susie. So that you can have all the Kit Kats for yourself. Quite right. Catherine, hi, Tom. I know that it's time for my 9-year-old twins to go back to school because normally they get on very, very well. But this last week, they've started to fight over things which they never fight over. They're in separate classes at school. They need some time apart. Thank you, Catherine. Zoe in Whitchurch. Hi, Tom. My niece is 14 and has always struggled a bit at school. So it was lovely to hear her say she was looking forward to going back. I mean, that is the ultimate sign, isn't it, Zoe? That she's actually looking forward to it. How lovely is that? Thank you very much, Zoe. Keep these coming, please. Any more signs that your little ones need to go back to school? They just need to go back. 61054, magic at the top of your text. Here's the Rembrandts now on Magic Radio Home Time.

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0: from the fantastic Toy Story 5, Taylor Swift.
1: I knew you.
0: I love that song. It's really grown on me. That's absolutely gorgeous. It is Magic Radio Home Time with Tom Notcat. She is back tomorrow. Still to come here on the show, we've got more of the best variety from the 80s to now. So maybe you're clinging on to summer. There's a bit of a mini heatwave on the way, isn't it? It's getting warm in the next couple of days. We've got an 80s anthem from Bryan Adams on the way and the Sia tune. Billboard magazine crowned as Song of the Year back in 2014. All right, if you want to start September with an extra £400,000 in your bank, and who doesn't, this is the life-changing cash competition. It could be on its way to you this Friday. Russell won last week, and he and his wife are now coming to terms with having heaps of extra dosh. Poor them.
2: Every time I said, I've won this money, she would correct me and say, no, we won this money. And she also says, oh, well, we don't need to get divorced now. Lifelong partners, definitely now.
0: That's great. Congratulations, Russell. You won money and your marriage lives. Well done. Summer might be winding down, but your chance of landing some life-changing money is heating right up. 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The lines are closing at 5 p.m. on Friday. Answer your phone if we call you, and you'll win £400,000 paid straight into your account after the call. How cool is that? For your chance to win, then, just text the word WIN, W-I-N, to 61054. Do it now. It only takes a second. Good luck.
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20: traffic on the M25 anti-clockwise is still having to divert at junction 27. The anti-clockwise is blocked at the junction. It's a diversion via the M11 and North Circular to get around it. It's causing busy traffic the other way, but clockwise is open at that point. It's, however, restricted at junction 21A on the clockwise M25. Lane 1 is closed by a broken down vehicle causing a queue. The M11 southbound is queuing with a multi-vehicle collision near Cambridge, junction 11 to 10, a lane closure. M6 southbound busy, junction 27 with a broken down vehicle closing a lane.
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See you, Chandelier. Magic Radio Home Time with Tom. Not Kat, she's back tomorrow, of course. So we're talking about back to school. My sons are bouncing off the walls right now. It is time. The signs are there. They need to go back. They're arguing, sick of the sight of each other. And my youngest goes back tomorrow morning, and we are very happy with that. So we've been asking you, what are the signs that your little ones need to go back to school? Katie in Essex has been on. Hello, Katie in Essex. Hi, Tom and Not Kat. Good. My three sons are all desperate to get back to school because they're so obsessed with football, they want to play for the school team again. Honestly, sport really can be very helpful sometimes. Oh!

That is very good, isn't it? Get them into any sport you can. Really does help. Hi, Tom. Signs your little ones need to go back to school. Does this count if your other half is a teacher? Oh, very much so, anonymous texter. Very much so. He has been driving me around the bend, and he's the head teacher. Go on, Adam, off you go. Have a nice time. Oh, I'd love to know the name. I'd love to know the full name and the whereabouts. Sally in North Allerton. Hello. Hi, Tom. The ultimate sign your kid is ready to go back to school. My eldest, who is 12, just very sadly, very quietly put their device down and said they're a bit bored of Minecraft. What? Hallelujah. It has finally happened. Praise be. Bring on year 8. Thank you, Sally. Couldn't agree more. Didn't know that was possible. All right, here's the cause now. Magic Radio Home Time.

0: Craig David in 7 days on Magic Radio Home Time. Well done to Kelly. Earlier on the show, she won tickets to our sold-out Magic at the Musicals event that is happening September the 20th at the Royal Albert Hall. We are going to have another pair to give away tomorrow. So if you didn't manage to get through today, try again tomorrow. We're going to be doing that again tomorrow. If you love show tunes, get ready by listening to our sister station, Magic Musicals. That's where you'll hear songs from Chicago, Cabaret, Six the Musical, The Lion King, loads, loads more. And all this week, you'll get West End leading man David Hunter hosting the No Repeat Workday. Well, that is a win-win situation right there. 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All right, still to come on Home Time this evening. If you missed Kat telling me all about her eldest's first day at school, we're going to do that again just before 7. That is on the way. And of course, I've got more of the best variety from the 80s to now lined up for you. We've got a brilliant 80s tune from Taylor Dane and a 90s song that introduced us to a man called Seal. 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
21: M25 anti-clockwise blocked at junction 27. It's because of a fuel spillage and jackknife lorry. A diversion via the M11 and North Circular. Big delays. Also busy on the M11 southbound where there was an incident. Cambridge area, junction 11 through to 10. Busy on the M50 westbound with a collision near to Travellers Rest roundabout. It's slowing things down, closing a lane. Busy on the M60 anti-clockwise, partially blocked, junction 19 to 18 with an obstruction. Busy on the M90 northbound as well, queuing with a collision at junction 1. One lane is closed. I'm Nick Arkell.
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0: Seal and Crazy. It is Magic Radio home time on a Wednesday. It's school time for a lot of people at the moment. Back to school season is here. If your little ones have gone to school today, I hope it's gone well. They're probably already wanting to go to bed by now, I'd imagine. It's all exciting. It starts up again tomorrow. We spoke to Kat earlier on because Kat has been away today because her eldest son has started school, his very, very first ever day at school today. It was very exciting. I spoke to Kat earlier on, and well, the emotional roller coaster was definitely there. Kat Shoup, describe the scene. Are you swimming through tears?
1: Oh my goodness, no, I was swimming through people. It's wild busy at Pickham. It's like Wild West.
0: Yes, yeah, lots of people go to school, Kat, breaking news.
1: but we're never there, are we?
0: No, of course.
1: We're never there.
0: Did you spot yours and did he sprint towards you and was there a big hug? Tell us.
1: He did. He had a lovely time and he was absolutely fine. He had a really brilliant day and he wanted to play in the playground after it, and now we're going to go and have some nice pancakes and do something really nice. So yeah, God, it's such a relief. It's
0: yeah, of course.
1: Feeling of dropping him off.
0: What did you do? Because you said earlier on the voice note, which we played out, you were going to go and sit and cry in a cafe. Should we apologise to the other people in Cafe Nero? I mean, what happened?
1: I did just do that, yeah. Oh. I walked around for a bit. I bumped into a friend, but I was so dazed and confused. She was like, "Yeah?" I was like, "Oh, yeah, sorry, hi. How are you?" And then, yeah, I just went and sat in the cafe for a bit. I didn't know what else to do with myself.
0: Well, the kids have run the battery down on you. This is your chance to recharge,
1: exactly.
0: Kat Shoup. It really was.
1: I know.
0: So, listen, is the schoolboy there? Is he? Can we get some vibes from him?
1: Can you hear him?
0: Yes,
1: we can. Yeah, hang on. Ruben, do you want to tell Uncle Tom how your day was?
0: Ruben, tell me what happened. Was it good fun?
2: Yeah,
0: good.
2: I had story time.
1: You had story time.
0: Oh, good.
2: And I went in the garden, I went on the stools.
0: You sound like you've been really brave, Ruben. What was the best bit?
2: Stools.
0: Were the stools really comfy? Why did you like the stools so much?
2: Well, you stand on them.
0: Oh, I see. And tell me, was your teacher nice maybe? How about your teacher?
1: Yeah, she was nice. She was nice, wasn't she? Sorry, he's not. He's a bit wild.
0: Listen, he's just had a day of hardcore education. Yes, it's his first day. Have you told him, by the way, and I don't know how you want to break this to him, he's got to go back there every day now. Does he know that?
1: Yeah, I haven't actually told him that bit. The teacher said, actually, that there's not a lot of tears on the first day from everyone. Mm. It's when they realise that they're never getting out of there.
0: Yeah. Yeah, that's when the teachers get really emotional. Yeah, fine.
1: She said next week. It's next week when they realise it's every day.
0: Kat Shoup, congratulations. The emotional roller coaster continues. Here's a song for you. It's Walk the Moon. Shut Up and Dance. Enjoy the lunacy.
1: Thank you.
0: Thanks, bye.

0: Maroon 5 and Payphone, and that is it from Magic Radio Home Time for another day. I'll be back tomorrow, as will Kat Shube, of course. In the meantime, stick around. Jo Russell is doing the perfect playlist next. Because it's back to school, she's been talking to kids, getting ready for the new term, so she's going to be speaking to another little one today about their perfect playlist. That is coming up after 7 this evening. And then from 8, of course, as we wind down and head towards the night, we've got the one and only Dame Nikki Chappers-Chapman. She is here with 4 hours of mellow magic from 8, the most beautiful, chilled out tunes for your Wednesday night. So make sure you stick around for Chappers. And Kat and I will see you from 4 tomorrow afternoon. All the best. Magic
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0: stories this hour, Andy Burnham's refused to rule out future tax rises during his first PMQs. He blamed the Conservatives for the state of the economy. They say markets are charging more to borrow due to a Prime Minister who can't control spending. Meanwhile, mortgage brokers are warning rates could start rising. The cost of government borrowing has hit its highest level since the financial crisis, and lenders are expected to pass that on. Tiger Woods has been banned from driving for 5 years after a car crash in March, which saw his car roll over in Florida. The former golf number one had denied driving under the influence but agreed to lesser charges. Here's the moment he was arrested.
1: I was looking down at my phone. Okay. I changed the radio station. Mm-hmm. And I hit.
2: So at this time, I do believe your normal faculties are impaired, okay? And you're under the unknown substance, okay? So at this time, you're under arrest for DUI.
0: And six Greater Manchester police officers have been dismissed following an investigation into allegations of racial discrimination. The four said colleague reported being subjected to abusive behaviour in 2023.
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0: Expect outbreaks of rain and drizzle overnight. Feeling quite humid. Tomorrow we'll have sunshine and showers. That's the latest. I'm Louise Easton.
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25: It is Joe Russell for your Perfect Playlist with Bon Jovi tickets up for grabs in 10 minutes time. But we start this Perfect Playlist for the 2nd of September by celebrating the anniversary of the Human Rights Now World Tour from 1988. This man was there.

Dark. It's the anniversary of the Human Rights Now tour. It started on this day in 1988, Wembley Stadium, Sting, Peter Gabriel, Tracy Chapman, Yussen Dorr, Bruce Springsteen, fantastic. And talking of tours, talking of gigs, tickets to be won. On this show tonight, you can win tickets to see Bon Jovi at Wembley Stadium in London next Wednesday, the 9th of September. I only hear great things about them live. My sister has been about 10 times. They are so good live. If you want to go, this is your chance. I'm going to give you some lyrics. You've got to tell me which song these Bon Jovi lyrics are from. When She Cries in the Night, Tommy whispers, "Baby, it's okay." I mean, they sing it better than I've said it, I've got to say. When She Cries in the Night, Tommy whispers, "Baby, it's okay." Here is your email address to enter. hello@magic.co.uk. Simple as that. hello@magic.co.uk. I need the song title and, of course, your name. Here are the lyrics one more time. When She Cries in the Night, Tommy whispers, "Baby, it's okay." Good luck. I'll read out the winners tomorrow night. Oh, here's Bon Jovi.

0: Sabrina Carpenter, Espresso. Before that, Bon Jovi, Living on a Prayer on Magic Radio, playing the best variety from the 80s to now. How are you doing? Back to school week. Oh, it's changed. The weather's changed for it, which is nice of it, isn't it? It's like, okay, so we bought the kids new school coats. Let's use them because the weather has turned. I went out for a walk today, trying to get my 10,000 steps in. Coat was on, hood was up. We're not used to it, are we? We are not used to it. I hope you've had a good day. I hope the kids are fine on this back to school week. And because it's back to school week, we are letting the kids pick their perfect playlist songs. Leo will take over in 10 minutes with his song. Kelly Clarkson's on the way as well. And a band from the 80s who are touring this year with another two 80s bands. It's like a mini festival. Culture Club on the way on Magic Radio.
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0: 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Let alone singers, one of my favourite humans, Kelly Clarkson. My life would suck without you on Magic Radio, where it's back to school week. 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
2: A few questions that I need to know. How you could ever hurt me so. I need to know what I've done wrong.

Perfect playlist on this Wednesday, 2nd of September. I am Jo Russell, playing the best variety from the 80s to now. All Saints, Never Ever, and before that, because it's back to school week, the kids are joining us all week. We've got kids picking their favourite songs for the perfect playlist. George Ezra was picked by lovely Leo. Thank you, Leo. You are brilliant. Thank you, mate. We've got another one tomorrow. Listen, if you're back to work this week, because there's just been all sorts of, we're out of routine, we don't know where we are. This is your get back into routine week. This is the back to school for the kids week. And so let's get you back into your old routine. Magic radio on when you get to work, because we do the no repeat work day, which means Monday to Friday, 9 to 5.

0: You're not hearing the same song twice. So you can get through your workday much quicker, different songs all day. Harriet and Harry will be kicking it off every morning. They've got an hour of non-stop music from 9 o'clock. Then it runs all the way until you clock off work at 5. We are good to you. I can hear you saying it. Oh, that's good. No repeat workday. Make sure when you get to work on your back to routine week, you make sure Magic Radio is on. Right, Boy Meets Girl on the way, and a song from Michael Bublé, which introduced him to his now wife. How odd that it's Haven't Met You Yet. Blows my mind, Matt.
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Boy Meets Girl. Before that, Michael Bublé, Haven't Met You Yet. On the video to that song, honestly, every time I hear this stat, it blows my mind. The song is Haven't Met You Yet. On the video, the woman that was in the video with him is his now wife. He met her on the set of Haven't Met You Yet. Oh, mwah. I love it. I love that fact. Michael Bublé on Magic Radio. Hello, Hayley, who says, we've had a great day today, Joe, with Joel and Fionn, the kids, getting new school bags. Oh, I remember the days. Stationery. But it's back to normal for us tomorrow. I'm going to take the day off work to regroup. You're right too, Hayley. Can you do a shout out for the kids? I know they'll be brilliant this school year. Joel and Fionn. Let me tell you both, the love of stationery will not leave you as an adult. Think back to this. Oh, I heard that woman, that strange woman on Magic Radio. She said, I'd love a notebook. You will. Oh, you will love a stationery shop. Fantastic. Have the best first day back at school. Joel and Fionn, everybody. Summon-

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0: Fugees, Killing Me Softly, then Ed Sheeran, Thinking Out Loud. Two songs to wind you down and get you in the mood for Mellow Magic. Nikki Chapman is here. I'll be back tomorrow from 7 to announce the winners of our Bon Jovi live ticket competition. They will be announced on tomorrow's Perfect Playlist, so fingers crossed, good luck for that. Nikki's up next, though, with 4 hours of relaxing classics. Tracy Chapman, Mariah Carey, and Atomic Kitten. 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She's going to give you all that and much, much more.
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15: A big thank you to Joe and Paul, and welcome all. It is Mellow Magic with me, Nikki C. Starting us off, we've got Tracy Chapman and Baby, Can I Hold You Tonight?

0: How can a human sing that high? An amazing vocalist, Mariah Carey, anytime you need a friend. So hello, it is Nikki Chapman here on this Wednesday evening on Mellow Magic. How's the day gone for you, yeah? All good? More little ones off to school for the first time? We've got more on that coming up a little bit later. Lots of us are back at work now, really settling in. And the weather, what can we say? Truly autumnal. Yeah, truly autumnal. I don't think I saw the sunshine today. Although, somebody did mention, producer Harry, was it you, that we're going to have a little bit of a heat wave over the weekend?
1: Sadly. I want it to be cold.
0: He wants it to be cold. Me, I want it hot. I like it hot. Anyway, it sounds like some of us could get some good weather at the weekend. Hopefully all of us, with a sprinkling of rain, because we do need it, don't we? So here we are, Wednesday evening, and I have 4 hours of beautiful tunes to share with you. So whether perhaps you've just shut down to dinner, you know, getting everything ready, you're doing the washing up. What about putting the kids to bed? What's the time now? Yeah, probably going up right now, aren't they? You could be out driving or just finishing work. You've been late and you're on your way home. Let's take it easy, slow things down, and spend the evening together.

0: So a little bit earlier, I mentioned about little ones going to big school for the first time. And when I say big school, I mean primary school, because it is a big school, isn't it, when you're 5 years of age? Yeah. So cute. And coming into Mellow Magic Towers, I was listening to Home Time with Kat and Tom, and Kat was calling in live because she'd just picked up her son, Reuben, from primary school on his first day, and they had them both on air. It was just, my heart melted. Absolutely melted. And I was telling producer Harry, and he said, well, wait till you see this. And he's just shown me photographs of his nephew, Theodore, completing his new school uniform on his first day as well, beaming. And so is producer Harry beaming. He's so proud. And it does sound like a success for both little lads. Yeah. So I've just remembered my first day, just going back a few years ago, shall we say. And I can remember it so clearly, wearing my uniform and being super proud. And we had to wear these yellow and brown straw boaters or hats. Yeah, very, very dapper. So if you remember your first day at school, why don't you let me know? Those early memories, which are so lovely. 61054, start your message with magic. Yeah, tell me all the details and also put your name down. Or you can drop me an email, nikki@magic.co.uk. N-I-C-K-I is the way I spell my name. So yeah, first days at school, if you remember them, and I'm sure you do, get in touch. But you can stay here because I've also got some great music lined up. More timeless tunes to come from Emily Sande, Take That, and the Style Council on tonight's Mellow Magic.
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0: Emily Sande featuring Labyrinth, Beneath Your Beautifuls. So we're talking about school memories. Do kids still wear boaters to school? Boaters are a posh name, isn't it? It's like a straw hat. Yeah, and we had a winter one as well, with elastic that was always a little bit too tight, and I had little chubby cheeks that used to cut in. Alison in Chatham, it seems I'm not alone with these memories. She says, evening chappers, my first memory of school wasn't necessarily the first day, but it was the first ever assembly where we had to sit on the floor cross-legged. And she says, I kept tipping over. My new best friend, Melanie, had to keep propping me up. We've been good friends ever since, and I'm talking over 40 years. School assemblies. Did you used to do that? Sit cross. I don't think I could do it now. Producer Harry, you're much younger than me.
1: I didn't like sitting without a backrest.
0: Look at him. He was a diva even then. He couldn't sit on the floor. I couldn't sit on the floor either. Here's the Style Council, and You're the Best Thing. Hopefully keeping it beautifully chilled for you this Wednesday evening.

Simply Red for your babies. Now, if you're back to work this week or getting yourself back into your usual routine, then make sure you keep Magic Radio on all day long. We do this lovely thing called the No Repeat Workday, and that means you're not going to hear the same song twice between 9 and 5. Because sometimes you have your favourite songs, but you don't need to hear them twice in the morning or twice in the afternoon, do you? Now, Harriet and Harry are going to kick it off every morning. They're going to do it again tomorrow with an hour of non-stop music on The Breakfast Show, and then it runs all the way through until you clock off at 5 o'clock. Yep. So there you have it. More music and no repeats every single day on Magic Radio. And I'm going to be keeping all your favourite chill tunes coming on this Wednesday evening. We've got Peter Cetera, we've got Bruno Mars, who rocked the UK when he was over last month. Oh, the reviews of that gig, and also a single from the beautiful South that got to number 2, all coming up just for you on Mellow Magic.

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was your man. Bruno Mars, When I Was Your Man. 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She says, Nikki, I remember my first day at primary school. My school was primary and secondary school together. See, I've not heard of this. I don't think we had this in Kent. We've just looked it up. It's called an all-through school. And she says, I remember school assemblies where we had to sing Shine, Jesus, Shine. My school was such a lovely one and the staff were really good as well. If you have positive memories of school, it makes such a difference, doesn't it? Lifelong friends as well. Here's the Beautiful South, Song for Whoever on Mellow Magic.

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1: Beyonce, If I Were a Boy. It's Nikki Chapman here on Mellow Magic. And if you give me 20 minutes, I'll give you Shola Amor. We've got Phyllis Nelson and George Ezra all coming up tonight.

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1: George Ezra and Budapest on tonight's Mellow Magic. So good evening, it is Wednesday. It's Nikki with you till midnight. How are we all feeling? We are halfway through the week, guys. We have done so well. Now, if you're sitting comfortably or wherever you are, how would you like to win yourself a Magic Radio mug? Because now is your chance.
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1: This is where we play the Mellow Years. Your chance to win yourself that mug. All you need to do is guess the year of one of our classic songs. If you get it right, we're going to call you, get you on the show, have a little chat, and the mug could be yours. And we're going to choose one of you at random. We like to help you along the way. We had a brilliant response yesterday. So thank you, everybody that took part. We really do appreciate it. If you've never played before, tonight is your chance. Why not? What have you got to lose? I promise you, I'm very gentle when I talk to you on air, and you won't be nervous at all. Let's see how we get on. Yeah? Are you feeling confident? We're going to give it a go. Here are your clues. Producer Harry's put some together. In the year the next song came out, Whitney Houston recorded her legendary cover of I Will Always Love You from the film The Bodyguard, of course, written by the amazing Dolly Parton. Second clue for you this evening, Sister Act starring Whoopi Goldberg premiered. I'm sorry, one of the best films of all time. Hilarious. And keeping on the film theme, we've got three films in a way for you, haven't we, tonight? Home Alone 2, Lost in New York, hit cinemas. Again, an absolute classic. Strong clues, I think, tonight for the year that we're after. If you think you know the year the song was released, and those clues are all about films, aren't they? That might help you with this next track as well. Give us a call when we open the lines shortly on 03444 777 888. They're going to open as soon as I hit play on the next track. And tonight, producer Harry, what time are they going to close?
4: 9:17.
1: We will choose one of you at random. We'll be giving you a call back to get you on the show. So here is that number again if you're new to it. 03444 777 888. All you need to do is tell me which year did this absolute classic song come out. See, I gave you an extra clue. It's got a bit of a soundtrack theme to it, hasn't it? Here you go. Best of luck.

Nikki here on Mellow Magic. Before that, it was our Mellow Year song. But have you got the year right? Well, the lines are now officially closed and we'll be picking one of you at random to come on, have a little chat and hopefully win yourself a Magic Radio mug when you get the year right. You see, positive vibes I'm putting out there. 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

0: Daniel Powter for you. Bad Day on Mellow Magic with me, Nikki Chapman. Right, it is time to play this.
1: The Mellow Years
2: on Mellow Magic.
0: It is the Mellow Years. It's the game where we ask you to guess the year of one of our Mellow tracks. And if you get it correct, you can win yourself a Magic Radio mug. I'm hoping he's on the line and he's going to be doing just that. Good evening to you, Sam.
3: Evening, Nikki. How are you?
0: I'm very well, thank you. Where are you this evening?
3: I'm calling from St Albans, Hertfordshire.
0: Oh, very nice. Are you out and about or are you at home?
3: My wife's...

0: Yes, add magic on and put me near the ear.
1: Oh, well, I can hear the indicators going, so I hope that's indicator and not rain, the wipers. And there's the wife on cue. Lovely wifey. What's your wife's name, please, Sam?
0: It's Beth.
1: Beth. Good evening to you, Beth, as well, and I'm taking it that Beth's driving.
0: That's right.
2: Yes, I am.
1: Hello, hello, and I'm on speaker. Well, it's going to be a joint effort, really, isn't it? A little bit earlier, and I'm keeping everything crossed for you both. A little bit earlier, we played Celine Dion and Peebo Bryson for the Magic Radio Mug. What year was that song released as a single, please?
0: As a single, I think it was 1991.
1: Do you know what? It's a difficult one because the soundtrack was 1991. So
2: I think it was 1992.
1: Yay! Do you know what? I'm going to let you have that because it is a tricky one. It is a tricky one. The soundtrack came out in 1991, but we were actually after 1992. And the fact that Beth is with you on the phone, I can take that as the correct answer. How's that?
0: Brilliant team effort.
1: You know the problem though, Sam, don't you? Beth has won herself the Magic Radio Mug.
0: Yeah, well, I'm happy for her to do it.
1: Oh, you're such a gem, yeah. Aren't you? And it also gives you an excuse to play again, perhaps in a week's time. You can try again.
0: It does, yeah. It does, definitely.
1: Well, we're delighted that you're listening to the show. What was it? Was it the track or was it one of our clues that helped you?
2: For me, it was the Bodyguard.
1: Yes.
2: And the I Will Always Love You came out because I love Whitney Houston.
1: Oh, you see, Beth, you've got great taste. Obviously, you have because you're married to Sam, but you've got great taste.
2: Yeah.
1: Listen, I love the fact there's two of you on the phone. Thank you so much. Really great to talk to you. Keep listening to us and that mug will be winging its way to you, Beth. Okay?
2: Brilliant. Thank you.
1: All right. Thanks, guys. Take care. Bye-bye. And if you would like to play along for a Magic Radio Nut, and if you would like to play along for a Magic Radio Mug, you see, there's safety in numbers. We'll be playing it again tomorrow night.

Oh, what a song. That's made me so happy playing it for you. Air Supply, All Out of Love from 1980. It is your Wednesday evening here on Mellow Magic, and it continues with the Cranberries. We've got John Legend and also George Benson. We are keeping it beautiful, relaxed, and very mellow on this Wednesday evening.

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1: 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Sweet. Gets on with everyone. And I love a bit of juicy gossip.
0: Nice. And what about me?
1: Turnip. Definitely right. Turnip. You've right. Got the whole turnip vibes going on. So if you'd like to know which HelloFresh ingredient best matches your personality, then you better head to our website.
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the perfect tune to play your mellow magic on a Wednesday evening. John Legend and Ordinary People. Going to give a little mention to Danielle, who's got in touch, says, "Hi, Nikki. Currently on my way to work for the night shift. I work with young adults. I love helping people, and I really do love what I do. Thank you for warming me up before I get there tonight." You know what? You are welcome. Danielle, I'm going to play this one especially for you. It's George Benson and In Your Eyes.

0: And if you're enjoying these tunes, don't go anywhere. If you give me 20 minutes, we'll give you some Michael Jackson. We've got Alita Adams lined up and ready to go. And also a beautiful song from Daniel Bedingfield. And they're all on the way just for you.
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0: Good evening, I'm Nikki Chapman and we are officially over halfway through the week and the perfect opportunity to take a moment to recharge and let these Mellow Magic songs keep us company.

Alita Adams and Get There on tonight's Mellow Magic. So good evening to you. It is Nikki Chapman here with you for two more hours between now and midnight. So let's recharge, shall we? It's officially a time to chill and hopefully have some you time as well, whatever you're up to, whilst we play you your favourite songs. And I'm going to have to mention this for our worker bees, because you are so important. So a massive thank you. Keep us on in the background if you can, as I'd love to keep you company between now and midnight. So, shall we continue with the relaxing classic tunes? How about this one from Daniel Bedingfield?

0: the one and only Phil Collins, One More Night, playing that for Andrew and Linda Felix. I know they're huge Phil Collins fans. Now stay with me, Nikki Chapman, on Mellow Magic tonight, because I've got more timeless chill tunes to come from The Pretenders, a beautiful ballad from Alicia Keys, and also an absolute classic from Elton John.
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Alicia Keys and Empire State of Mind for you this evening. So are you ready for some good news? This is lovely. I love this. Now, while surfing at Saunton Sands Beach, a young gentleman called Oscar, I think he's only 14 years of age, spotted a 63-year-old man struggling and shouting for help. The gentleman's name was Gavin Bowden, and he'd had a paddleboard accident which had left him paralysed in the freezing water. So there he was, screaming for help, but equally couldn't do anything about it, couldn't move. And using the expertise that he'd built up through years of life-saving training, the quick-thinking teenager managed to keep Gavin afloat for 30 minutes in open water. Now, I don't know if you've ever had to float for 30 minutes on your own, but that is a feat in itself. But to keep a grown man up and awake, to keep him calm and conscious when it must have been such a stressful time, and also waited safely until the RNLI rescue teams arrived on the scene. I mean, incredible. And this gentleman is, he's a young lad, he's 14, he's Oscar, did all of that. And Gavin was discharged from hospital just 3 days later and safely reunited with Oscar, who called him his guardian angel. You might have seen it on socials. It has done the rounds over the last 24, 48 hours. But amazing. And when you hear stories like that, you realise community spirit and good news is out there. Sometimes we've just got to look for it.

0: That was Elton John and Something About the Way You Look Tonight. Now, one of my favourite artists of all time is a lady called Natalie Imbruglia. I mean, Torn has to be up there as one of the ultimate pop songs. And great news, she's popping in to the Magic Radio Breakfast Show tomorrow morning. She's going to be chatting about her brand new album called Algorithm, which comes out, I think it's on Friday. She's produced it, she's co-written it, she's done the video, she's done absolutely everything. It's on her own label. She is super excited about it. So she's going to be joining Harriet and Harry and telling them all. Plus, they're going to be doing another school register as part of Back to School Week on Magic Radio. So make Magic Radio Breakfast your first choice when you wake up tomorrow morning. I promise you, you won't regret it. But I don't want you to go anywhere tonight because you're with us. This is your Mellow Magic, bringing you more of the best chill tunes to really help you to relax into this Wednesday evening. So how about some Barbra Streisand, some Pink, and also a little bit of Extreme?
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playing you two incredible female artists back to back. You heard Barbara Streisand, Woman in Love, and there was Pink and A Million Dreams. Going to say good evening to Matty and Elena in Somerset. They've been playing Paddle. They said, we're chilling out after having a nice late supper. Nothing special going on, Nikki. We just want our names mentioned on the radio because we are massive Mellow Magic fans. Matty and Elena in Somerset, that's the perfect reason. So thank you, and I'm delighted that we can keep you company on this Wednesday evening. Well done on the Paddle. And if you would like a little message any time on the show, why don't you get involved? Yeah, you can always drop me an email at any time, nikki@magic.co.uk, and I spell Nikki, N-I-C-K-I. Here's Extreme and More Than Words coming up for you.

So a massive hello if you've just joined us. This is Mellow Magic with me, Nikki Chapman. And thank you for spending your Wednesday evening with us. If you give me 20 minutes, I'm going to give you more beautiful, relaxing classics from some of the world's greatest artists, including Bon Jovi, got George Michael and Bob Marley coming up.

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25: It has just gone 11. The perfect time to chill with me, Nikki Chapman, and tonight's Mellow Magic.

What a voice. George Michael, One More Try. And over the weekend, it was repeated actually on the BBC. You can watch it on BBC iPlayer. Wham! 10 Days in China. If you haven't seen it as a documentary, it is fascinating, absolutely fascinating. Wham, if you didn't know, were one of the first sort of Western pop acts to be given permission to go into China, and they sort of film behind the scenes and they get amazing access. It is a real eye-opener. If you're a George Michael fan or a Wham fan, and I know so many of you love George Michael, he always comes number one, doesn't he, in all our polls, it's definitely worth watching. So it is Nikki here on this Wednesday evening. How are we all feeling, yeah? We're over halfway through the week, guys. We have done well. And this is the point in the show where we like to bring our mellow musings to you. If you are new to us, it's a point where we like to give you something that might, well, it might inspire you, it might make you smile, it could really resonate, something that you can share with friends, all these sorts of things. And I thought tonight I would do something about our date. It's the 2nd of September. And if I take you back to 1969, that really was an early milestone of the internet, can you believe? Yeah, 57 years ago today, researchers at UCLA successfully transferred data between two computers. I don't know how long it took, probably about 6 weeks, but it was an important step in the development of computer networking 57 years ago today, and what would they later become the internet, the World Wide Web, as it was called. And I remember those days, well, not in the 1969, but you know what I mean. And it's changed in a way, hasn't it? How we live, our work, how we communicate, from gaming and streaming, if you think about it, to so many people now working remotely. We bank online, don't we? We shop, some more than others, doing business, research, education. And it gives all of us, if you think about it, the ability to publish our ideas, to organise things within the community, and also to participate. And the web has really defined information and communication for all of us. And what started off as like a local small thing with just certain people is now a global empire, shall we? And it's accessible to billions of us. So in the last 57 years or so, and that's not that long if you think about it, that is something to think about, how it has changed the way we think, the way we live, the way sometimes we operate our lives. So there you go, tonight's Mellow Music.

0: Ah, Bob Marley into Whitney Houston. My Love Is Your Life on tonight's Mellow Magic, bringing you more of the best chill tunes to help you to relax at this hour into the last, well, the final few minutes of Wednesday evening. So how about some U2? We've got Adele and Richard Marx coming up.
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It's Nikki here with Mellow Magic, playing you Adele and Make You Feel My Love. Going to say good evening to Ruth Mason, who says, I often listen to you during the last hour of your show. I have had, Nikki, a lovely four-day visit with my Canadian cousin Leslie and her four-year-old daughter, Adelina. Oh, what a great name. Brackets, pocket rocket that never stops. We've seen the Paddington Experience and also been shopping in Kingston. It's been a busy few days and I'm now just chilling. Ruth, lovely to hear from you. It sounds like you had a great time with the family. I've got champagne coming up for you tonight, but first, here's Richard Marx and Hazard.

0: Champagne, how about us? If you're out on the roads tonight, I'm playing that one especially for you. Yeah, it's a good driving song, isn't it? Nice and chill, it's got a good beat, beautiful. Just right for Mellow Magic. But also, we've got something else to share with you. 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And if you love your show tunes, then you can get ready by listening to our sister station, Magic Musicals. You're going to hear amazing songs from Chicago, from Cabaret, Six the Musical that I haven't seen and everyone says it's amazing. Producer Harry, have you seen it?
1: I haven't. It does look good though.
0: We've got to go to that one. The Lion King, we know that one, and loads more. 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

0: 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Magic
1: Radio. Thank you very much, Nikki, and always a lovely way to end the day, isn't it, with Mellow Magic, especially back to school week and back to the routines, maybe back to work this week as well. Maybe it's all been a bit much, so relax and unwind with us every evening. Nikki's back tonight from 8. As we head into Thursday morning, it's Paul Hayes through the night with you with Blue coming up, and it's Alanah Miles first.

Ed Sheeran shivers on Magic Radio. Welcome along. It's Paul Hayes playing at the best variety from the 80s to now, late night Wednesday and into Thursday morning. And, well, you might think the summer's come to an end. Maybe everything's kind of stopping. Well, there's still loads going on. Bon Jovi, of course, live in the UK at the moment with the Forever Tour. You may have seen them last weekend, Edinburgh or Dublin. And they play at Wembley tomorrow, Friday night. That's going to be an exciting one. And, of course, it's not long now until Celine Dion starts this enormous residency, 16 shows that she's going to be doing in Paris, and it all starts a week on Saturday, 12th of September.

Gotta Be on Magic Radio. Morning, I'm Paul Hayes, playing at the best variety from the 80s to now. And we're into Thursday. It's the 3rd of September. It's going really fast, isn't it? Talking of which, this year's Christmas toy predictions are out. Oh, yes. And it turns out that we're all heading straight back to the classics. Lego, Hot Wheels and Toy Story characters apparently are going to be the big favourites again this year. It's always the old favourites, isn't it? Lego, I think, has been pretty much right at the top of the list for the last 30 years, if not longer. And do you ever buy Lego for your kids, but secretly because you want to do it yourself? Or is that just me? Apparently Ed Sheeran's a big fan of Lego as well. Here's Denise Williams. Let's hear it for the boy on Magic Radio.

0: Dream lover Mariah Carey on Magic Radio. She's got some big anniversaries she's celebrating this year in music, actually. She's digging into the archives this autumn, celebrating 30 years of the massively successful Daydream album in the 90s and 25 years of Glitter as well. They're both getting expanded anniversary reissues, so one to look out for. And apparently, she told a fan that new music is coming next year as well, just under a year after releasing that album Here For It All in 2025. So it could be some new Mariah music next year, which will be really good. I've got Bangles coming up, Eternal Flame, Rachel Platten and Whitney Houston all to come next. Magic
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0: Into Thursday morning with the best variety from the 80s to now. It's Magic Radio. I'm Paul Hayes, and Natalie Imbruglia is going to be popping into the Magic Radio breakfast show later this morning. She's going to be chatting about her new album, which is coming out this week, and Harriet and Harry are going to be doing another school register as part of Back to School Week on Magic Radio. So be part of it later this morning from 6. And if you can give me 20 minutes now, whatever you're doing, if you're working, if you're up late, I've got Cutting Crew coming up, some Rihanna on the way, and one of the best Take That songs. All to come next. Magic
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